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2: 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Coming up on Wednesday on The Morning Buzz, another shot for you to become a finalist for the Buzz Mother Trucking Giveaway with Foss Motors. 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

100.3 WHEB. Chad Tyson, I kind of feel like we've got a theme park theme rolling on the show tonight. We're talking Hard Rock Park last hour and Six Flags this hour after a YouTuber's been banned after a chicken nugget stunt. What? More on that coming up next tonight here on the show.

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2: 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Coming up on Wednesday on The Morning Buzz, another shot for you to become a finalist for the Buzz Mother Trucking Giveaway with Foss Motors. 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
1: Dan Tyson, thanks for hanging out tonight. I got a song from the band who invented heavy metal coming up next for you guys. Talking about the Who.
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Chad Tyson, thanks for hanging out tonight. Interesting day in Neil Young rock history today. This day in 1997. You're probably like, wow, that's random. This day in 97. Yeah, kind of is.

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1: Hey, everybody. Coming up on Wednesday on The Morning Buzz, another shot for you to become a finalist for the Buzz Mother Trucking Giveaway with Foss Motors. 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
2: 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Chad Tyson, Weezer, rocking things tonight. I got a couple requests there for 311, so keep it here. One from them next after Billy Idol.

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1: Chad Tyson, have you ever seen the movie The Birds from Alfred Hitchcock? I think that movie is the reason why my mom is scared of birds. She saw that when she was younger and freaks out about birds anymore. But they're going to be redoing that movie with Sarah Snook at some point, man. So, yeah, early stages of development, but remake of The Birds happening

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We were born to be loud. Guaranteed human.

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It's Stacy and ZZ Top. Always a memorable time whenever you get to see them live. I know a lot of people got to see ZZ Top for the first time whenever they went to their first concert. Now, Cheap Trick on a lot of dates with them this year. George Thorogood and the Destroyers with ZZ Top very busy. I got dates all the way through November this year.

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1: It's Stacey and Vans Warped Tour doing a few dates this year. The full lineup for DC, at least, was released. Canadian Cambria, Taking Back Sunday, Sleeping with Sirens, a bunch of others. So after DC, Vans Warped Tour, going to do Long Beach, Montreal, Mexico City, and Orlando, all running July through November.

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2: You're going to go Gemini. Okay. Scotty, you're third on the list.
3: All right. Well, I'm in the game.
2: Somebody's getting a little too much attention. The other person's sitting there with themselves going, oh, man.
3: What's going to happen is everybody's going to leave me out.
2: Oh, yeah. That's it. Pretty much everybody. Meaning the two of us.
3: Yes.
2: The girls till I took my clothes off.
4: Why am I here?
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1: Wait a minute, is the splash emoji like the bat signal, like, hey, let's, or is it,
2: Let me ask this.
1: So is it pre or post is what I'm saying? Look, I don't use emojis, so I'm sorry.
2: Yeah, however you want to use it is fine.
1: I'm a man. I don't have to, like,
3: send
1: pictures.
3: You never want to use the splash thing too fast.
1: Right.
3: Because that kind of shows that you're like, okay.
1: Okay, all right, get it.
3: It's the opening band.
1: That's premature emojulation.
3: Yep.
1: Is what that is.
3: Wow.
1: That's what I do. Hi, Morning Buzz.
3: That's what I heard.
1: Hi.
0: Damn it. Greg in the Morning Buzz. 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
1: It's Stacy. I'll never forget when we got throwing copper in the mail. It was either BMG or Columbia House. Ooh, those were the days. It's easy.

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1: Lori, how many of us in the studio have had sex on our lunch break? 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
2: break? 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
4: Yeah, it's just...
1: 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Yeah. 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Sometimes you got to multitask.
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It's Stacey, and a busy year here for Sublime. Until the Sun Explodes, that's their new album, due out June 12th.

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1: Oh, never mind. It's Stacy hanging with you. Welcome to Wednesday. Keywords start back up where you can win $2,500. 8 a.m. today. The USA K, 250K USA giveaway. Hey, I'll figure it out by the time this thing runs out. It goes through July 3rd, so try to win that money.

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1: So then I'm like, hey, I think I got one. They're like, oh, yeah, yeah, yeah. And I'm like, no, I'm serious.
2: Rather go fishing.
3: Look at you. So you've got it. It's
1: in
3: the net.
1: I got it. And then he goes, well, why don't you grab the hook and take it out of the mouth?
3: Uh-oh.
1: The boat goes quiet for a second. He quickly takes the hook out and he goes, all right, now, put it back in the water.
3: Yeah.
1: What? Yeah, thumb in its mouth?
4: Yeah.
3: Yeah?
1: Yes. Oh, my God. I've seen lake monsters, river monsters, yeah. All of a sudden.
0: Greg in the Morning Buzz. 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
1: It's Stacy and son of Ozzy Osbourne, Jack Osbourne, of course, like defending the AI avatar, saying him and his dad even talked about it, but it's supposed to be sophisticated technology that can interact with fans using his likeness, voice, personality. 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
1: You with you.
0: Eats with the pecker. 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

0: All right.
1: The weather map displayed on TV is largely yellow and orange. So that's kind of a good indicator of what we're going to look at temperature-wise today. At least I hope it's today.
2: Yeah, the next 3 days are going to be nice.
1: Take it. Welcome. All the it looks like it's in place. Everything's good.
2: I see.
1: I'm the opposite. I jumped up, took the shower, got in here early, knocked out a lot of stuff. So I'm good.
2: No, I was good. Like went to the gym, did my normal thing. Already go into. Every night I set my coffee pot so the coffee's ready for me when I leave.
1: Yeah.
2: I didn't make myself coffee, so I was like, I'm gonna be 2 minutes behind.
3: Did you punish yourself?
2: No, ran and I had things to carry in this morning.
1: You didn't whip your own back with a Solis or anything?
2: I did not.
1: Okay, all right.
2: No.
1: I saw that in Da Vinci Code. It was creepy.
2: He likes the backs.
3: That's a good back dress. Mm.
1: I want to start.
3: Oh, look at that.
1: Oh, wow.
3: Yeah, she's got a back.
2: A lot of push-ups.
1: Impressive.
4: Everybody has a back.
3: Mm. No, she's got a back.
1: I saw pictures of Kelly last night doing push-ups. He took the beer down here and he pushed it up into his mouth.
5: A couple times.
3: He posted on Instagram.
2: I know.
1: Very impressive. Wow, dude.
4: Now listen, Kelly.
5: It was Jill that helped me with that.
1: Imagine that.
4: What you need to work on now is when people send you messages to respond to them.
5: Yeah, you're one of the, I saw, so I should respond. Okay.
4: Yeah.
2: I saw.
4: Or at least watch him, Kelly, okay? Yeah.
2: He said you some funny videos.
1: I will say, okay, and I hate to do this, but Scotty does send some pretty funny videos that are like 15 seconds long. So it's not going to take a lot of time. You will get a laugh out of it. And no, he's not sending to everybody.
3: No.
2: Andy picks like what ones to send to people.
4: I try to go, I think, Kayla would get a kick out of this.
1: Yeah.
4: Send something to Laura a week or two ago that I thought she would enjoy. And then the wrong stuff goes to Tom. It goes to Greg.
1: Yeah.
4: Goes to Kayla. And it has started to go to Kelly, but I'm getting no response.
1: He sent me one where a photographer had his head ripped off by a grizzly bear. So he figured that I would find that funny. So, you know. But hey, everybody, welcome to Wednesday. Going to be a nice day. I just want to own this. I am 1,000% dressed down today. I could be wearing pajamas, okay? I have...
4: What's going on?
1: I'm just totally chill, okay? Because I'm a little... I'm trying to be chill in the face of being wound up. Does that make sense?
4: Yes.
1: Mm-hmm. Okay.
2: Yep. Oh, I always dress to set my mind free.
1: I know you do. That's not me. I was kind of wound up yesterday. And so part of that is going to bleed into today's program because I'm going to ask you...
4: do you need it?
1: What have you just had enough of? She's got the... What's it called?
2: Damn it, doll.
1: I don't want to... I'm good.
2: Oh, Kelly would like these little tentacles.
1: Yeah. But do you ever get to a point where certain things in your life just get to you and you're like, I've had enough of that.
4: Yes.
1: I've had enough of that. And I guarantee you will understand where mine is coming from. If you follow the Morning Buzz on Instagram, Morning Buzz NH, I posted a little pre-show thing and you'll get what I'm talking about, okay? But anyway, that's part of the show today. I've had enough of blank, okay? So that's part of it. Also, who's the douchebag? Also, five things. Scotty, how was your day yesterday?
4: We did
1: have fun yesterday together.
4: We had a lot of fun yesterday. I zipped out of there yesterday, headed to PT, and got thrown around for a little while, went home, took a quick half an hour nap, and off to band practice, where I got thrown around again.
1: We visited our this year's Morning Buzz Copper Ale sponsor, our friends at Northwoods Brewing Company and Heritage Corner Marketplace and Heritage Hardware, the one store, awesome, longtime, great business in Northwood.
3: So nice.
1: So much fun.
3: They had everything in there. I had more fun in that store than I've had in a long time.
2: I'm driving home going, that's a hidden gem.
1: I've been there. I've shopped there.
3: That place is amazing.
1: It is a hidden gem.
2: I'm like, I can get meat and a frying pan to cook it in. And I can get some new and screws beer. And nails and beer and cookies.
1: They wheeled out a tray of like barbecue meat. Steak and it was like barbecue. Oh my God. It was
4: great
1: phenomenal.
4: Lunch slash dinner.
1: So, anyway, you'll see because we filmed some videos there yesterday. Kay, how was the rest of your day?
3: Rest of the day was good. Went home, got a quick nap in, had a meeting, dinner, cat's bed.
1: Mm-hmm.
3: Good.
1: Nice.
3: Solid. Gearing up for the graduation tonight.
1: Big grad.
3: Congratulations, Brady.
1: No applause Brady's until graduating. The end.
3: Yeah.
1: Hold your, do not
3: let's
1: applaud
3: not clap
1: to your
3: for
1: child.
3: Okay.
1: God forbid you applaud for your child. You know, let's wait till you have to applaud everybody at once. Yeah.
3: Hey, I'm just happy to be there.
1: Exactly. Laura, how was the rest of your day?
2: It was good. It was Aldi day. Got that in after. Went to a different Aldi. Went to Concord because it was closer.
3: Did that change up the routine?
2: Yeah, they didn't have some of the things I needed.
1: What was the best buy you got at Aldi?
2: Salmon. Bought a salmon that must have been, I don't know, how many feet is that?
1: It looks like it's about 2 feet.
2: Maybe even bigger than that. It was huge, which is perfect because Otis and Parker shared it for dinner. So they love
1: Otis
2: that.
1: Otis is not her son.
3: That's
1: it's a dog.
3: Dog.
1: Just want to throw that out there.
3: He eats better than most of us.
1: Yeah.
2: He had brown rice and spinach and pumpkin and salmon. So I made that for him, made Parker his deal. And then it was batting cages with Dylan. Went to the batting cages, realized he needs a new bat. And I'm like, oh, there's only like 2 more weeks left, but needed a longer bat. So went to Dick's.
3: Hey, DSG.
2: Salute to Kay, and then went home. Read my book.
1: Kelly, you are out at, where were you at?
5: I went to the 603 Brewery. We did our Lend a Helping Can brewery tour at 603, and two of the owners, Jeff and Tamsin, always take care of us.
1: Tom and Jamie were there.
5: Yes.
1: Our friend Tom and Jamie and Jim and Michelle. Yeah, that's awesome.
5: Some great listeners, and we had a beautiful time, some apps. And
1: Nice.
5: Yeah. Saw Mitzi
3: you got
5: the cat.
3: Fat good yesterday.
1: Nice.
5: I did.
1: Good for you.
5: Pictures look great.
3: Greg?
1: Home, had to do some running around with my dad's car. That'll be taken care of today.
3: Ooh, nice.
1: And then went home. Jolene came over for dinner. We had a little Chinese, it was a little cuisine, a little poo-poo for two.
2: I was going to say, when you do Chinese, I always feel obligated to get a poo-poo, and sometimes I'm like, I don't want a poo-poo.
1: I actually normally order a vermicelli bowl, which sounds Italian. It's not.
5: It does sound Italian.
1: It is not, and it is delicious. But yesterday we just got, you know, that a poo-poo's easy. It's finger food. It's finger food, yeah. So, but it was good. And that was it. Just chilling out. We had a nice dinner on the deck. It was nice out. It's nice out today. We're good to go. We're loaded up. So what can we do for you to start your day, okay? We got the five things coming up. Final vinyl today is Laura's turn. I think Erica is going to be along.
4: Okay.
1: We'll do that. Got that coming up. And the mother trucking giveaway. So we're stacked, packed, and racked. All right, we're ready to go.
4: Oh, boy.
1: Yeah, I'm telling you about it. I don't think I can be hipper. I don't think I can be hipper, to be honest with you.
3: It's true.
1: Very, very hippie in here. We will start with your early buzz requests. They're already coming in. You can text in 82945. Let's go. We're ready when you're ready. Hit that button right here, and we'll start.
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0: after this. 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
0: Here's What's Up with Kelly.
17: Good morning. It's 6:04. Partly sunny skies. High of 83 today. The ballots are still being counted in California, one of six states that held key primary elections for the House, Senate, and governor Tuesday. The race for governor and Los Angeles mayor have garnered plenty of attention. That's because two Republicans have made gains in the blue state. Meanwhile, in Iowa's Republican primary for governor, Congressman Randy Feenstra conceded to businessman Zach Lund. Two hostages have been released in what continues to be an active bomb threat situation inside of a Chase Bank in downtown Bakersfield, California. Police say there are an unknown number of people in the bank, and the man holding them there since yesterday apparently has a bomb strapped to his body. Crisis negotiations are ongoing. The State Department of Health and Human Services working to make changes at the Sununu Youth Services Center in Manchester. That move comes after concerns were raised about the treatment of people staying at the facility. DHHS says starting today, staff will undergo refresher training so they can learn how to manage situations that could lead to violence. Strip searchers will also stop later this month and be replaced by a body scanner. One person is dead after they were hit by a train on its way to Vermont. It happened last night in New Hampshire when the person was hit in Claremont by Amtrak's Vermonter train. Amtrak says the train was going from D.C. to St. Albans, Vermont, when it hit a man who trespassed onto the tracks. No one on the train was hurt, but its arrival in St. Albans was delayed by 3.5 hours. A new three-part series titled Michael Jackson, The Verdict, is streaming on Netflix today. The docuseries examines the late pop star's 2003 child molestation charges, the 2005 trial, and the media frenzy surrounding it. It features key courtroom figures, including jurors, witnesses, accusers, and defenders from both the prosecution and the defense. Jackson was acquitted on all counts. Morning Buzz Sports. Sox lose to the Orioles last night 4-2. Stanley Cup final. The Golden Knights outlast the Hurricanes 5-4 in Game 1 in Raleigh. And the NBA Finals start tonight, Game 1 in San Antonio between the Spurs and the New York Knicks. I'm Kelly Brown, Morning Buzz News.
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20: 93 southbound, you're slow from River Road to Route 133. After that, you'll look fine pretty much down into Boston. You're not really hitting the brakes. Route 3, you're slow, 495 down to Route 129. 495 northbound after 93, we have a crash in the breakdown lane. Travel lanes are open, but state police are awaiting a tow truck. It involved a dump truck there, so use some caution. 95 northbound in Linfield, we have a crash in the breakdown lane. Car versus a deer. This is at Main Street at exit 59. Southbound on 95, you're moving fine. That's the latest from the Morning Buzz Traffic Desk.
17: Partly sunny, low 80s today. Clear skies tonight, low of 50, and even warmer tomorrow. Mostly sunny skies, high of 88 for Thursday. Kelly Brown, Morning Buzz.
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25: Hey, it's Greg of the Morning Buzz, everybody.
26: You just knocked out some requests, man. Let me just tell you. Saco, Maine, very happy. Sanborton, really happy with the requests. John from Saco. Keenan was in Sanborton. And what was the other one? Call Me the Breeze? Yeah. I'm just knocking them out. You know what I mean? I remember what it was like driving around, and if I called in a request and it got played, I was astounded. Like I said, they go, oh my God, wow, they played it for me. That's awesome. So, yeah, I hope you felt that. If so, I'm glad you did. That's what we do on the Early Buzz. Let me just say,
27: what we do.
26: We're going to do five things you need to know in a second. So I told you I dressed down, right? I basically got
27: Let's see it.
26: No, it's just a t-shirt.
27: Let's see.
28: Just a t-shirt. Give me a spin. No. It's not like that.
27: A cold steel look.
28: Loose steel.
27: Yeah.
28: Sorry.
27: But,
28: no, I got the almost like loose gym shorts, like really
26: like Adam Sandler would go, I like it.
1: Yeah.
26: You know what I mean?
20: No, you need a Hawaiian shirt.
26: And I got to say, I get it. Like, the feeling you have when you just are 100%, your clothes just is just casual.
1: Yep.
26: I don't know, man. Feels good. I might lock in. I might be wearing pajamas to work. I don't know. No pockets, Scotty. No pockets.
20: See, that's a bad thing. Don't you need pockets?
1: Nah, for
26: why?
1: What?
26: Carry my phone in my hand.
1: Wait, what does he got?
20: I think I like pockets. I the one thing I don't, I do love dresses, and I feel very in my own element in a dress. Could always use a pocket. I'm always having to carry my phone.
26: I probably wouldn't feel myself in a dress, but what do I know? I mean, maybe I'll give it a try.
2: You should try one. We've seen you in one. You seem pretty comfortable.
20: Yeah.
26: Well, I mean, I'm comfortable in it, but
20: it's
26: very
20: freeing.
26: Yeah. Well, anyway, I got to tell you, I know Kay has worn like sweats and stuff like that. She comes to work all uber comfortable, as she should, and everybody should. Yeah. And I might sign on for this. I don't know.
1: But do you feel, Laura, is he dressed for
20: success? That's his success. This is me. I dress how I feel.
26: Yeah.
20: Or I want to feel. I want to feel me. Always. This is just how I present myself.
26: Well, I have success.
1: Oh, yeah.
2: I don't need to show.
26: I like that.
1: You know what?
26: I'm just kidding.
1: That answer right there. Right there is a mic drop.
26: No, it just, I feel good. I mean,
1: you
26: like.
1: You look good.
26: Yeah. I don't, you know, I have no meetings. I have nothing, you know, my hat's crooked. Thank you, Scotty. I have nothing today. When I'm off, I just go get my dad's car, and I got no meetings. I got no public stuff. I'm good.
1: Did you check with Laura?
3: You didn't check with Laura.
26: Laura, no, she already told me. We have an interview at 10.
20: He's like, what? Oh, I saw that email. I didn't read it.
26: But
20: I
26: was but it's freeing, man. It's freeing. So I think you guys, you're on to something. I'm just telling you, you're on to something. So, anyway.
20: It's not like I'm not, this is so comfortable. Like, this material is comfortable.
26: You're right. I get
20: it. I'm only throwing on one thing.
26: I get it. All right. Well, anyway, just, you know, change.
20: And undies.
26: Change a little thing.
20: Undies.
26: It changes your whole feeling.
1: Get some undies on.
26: Changes your whole day. That's all. So be comfortable. Right? I'm going to have to go to the store and get some Umbros.
1: Whoa.
20: I used to love my Umbros.
2: The Umbros.
20: Loved them.
1: I have not heard that.
26: Have to get
2: that's
26: some
2: a throwback. Well, like ever.
26: Well, I mean, Fubo or Fubu. Umbro. I might have to get
20: Champion
26: some.
20: Came back. Like, Champion was big. It yeah. used to, I remember it was popular, yep. then it went away, and now it's back.
26: Gotta get some Life is Good, Co-Ed Naked.
1: Co-Ed
26: some
1: Naked.
26: Co-Ed Naked t-shirts. Gonna do that. Throw that up there.
1: You know what? I'm waiting for Tap Out to come back.
20: Tap Out. How did you remember Tap Out?
26: Are you an MMA fighter? No, I just like the shirt.
2: Tap Out.
26: Okay.
2: Was it Hardy?
26: Ed Hardy. Yeah, Hardy. Yeah, no, I can't.
2: We don't need to bring that back.
26: No, man. Uber douchey. sorry if it was you, but you probably know it in retrospect. Yeah, that was a douchey look. And if you're wearing it today, it looks good on you, though.
2: Yeah,
26: I will say that.
4: Stand by. 5, 4, 3, 2. Countdown sequence.
26: I am not.
4: Five things you need to know.
26: Fashion has never been a word used to describe me. That is for sure. And I'm perfectly at home with that. Hi, everybody. Welcome to Wednesday. Time for five things you need to know. Here at the midway point of the week, we got a douchebag. You know, sometimes we have douchebags that, wow, clear douchebag. Sometimes not. Sometimes it's, I don't know.
2: Sometimes it's a doozy.
26: And sometimes it's neither are really a douchebag, but it's just what who's on the right, who's on more on the side of right in your mind than wrong. I think that might be one of what we're dealing with today. But it's a good one. 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That's coming up at 8:05. 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
26: 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Each one of us brings something different for you to maybe some piece of information that you'll find valuable, something that'll be a safety thing, a health thing, maybe just something to be aware of. Maybe it's it'll get you laid? I don't know. We'll find out. But Scott McMullen has the first of five.
1: Mine is not going to get you laid, Greg. Nearly a dozen New World screw worm fly cases were reported over the weekend in Mexico, including one in a goat-like animal. And this is making people in Texas extremely nervous
26: because
1: that's where a majority of our beef comes from.
26: Yeah.
1: And if this happens, beef prices could shoot right through the
26: ceiling.
1: I
26: believe you're forgetting two words that are very important in this story because I read it. I was considering it as one of mine. Flesh eating.
1: Flesh eating.
26: Flesh eating.
1: Now, if you are not sure if you were bit or not, also they said that it comes with a very foul smell. So if there's something itchy in your leg and it smells, you could have one.
26: I think gangrene smells. I think if you get gangrene, I think it smells.
3: Well, rotting flesh probably doesn't smell good. So, as a general.
26: Good call. Good
1: these,
26: call.
1: These new
26: good
1: cases kind of make the are making people in the U.S. a little bit nervous because the last thing in the world we need is an outbreak.
26: How many times do I have to say it? The animal kingdom is coming on strong, a little bit at a time, inch by inch. You know, Africanized killer bees, murder hornets. The word murder is in their name. And now you've got the... What
1: screw
26: is this?
1: Worm.
26: The screw worm. I don't even like the sound of it.
3: No.
26: You know? And that's just three things.
1: And it looks like it's got a mustache.
26: Yeah. You don't trust...
1: That, is that its fangs? I don't know.
26: You don't trust insects with mustaches.
3: No. No. Can't be trusted.
1: It looks like an angry firefighter.
26: I was trying to think of where to go with it with the firefighter. They're the famous ones for mustaches. Yep. They got some serious mustaches.
1: Yes, they do.
26: Yeah. All right.
1: So, yes.
26: Watch out for the screw worm.
1: Check your beef.
26: Just another thing.
3: Check your beef.
26: But what about the other thing that jumps up on you and bites you, and then you're allergic to all meat? Beef, right? That's another thing.
3: That's a tick. Tick. Tick gives. Oh. I get a lot of ticks. If I get bit by one of those, I will be very, very angry because I love meat.
26: I can't imagine looking at a ribeye and going, eh.
3: Oh, I would be so mad.
26: Can't imagine. Kayla wins.
1: I will be so mad.
26: What do you got? Five things you need to know.
3: How do we feel about s'mores?
1: I love it when somebody else makes it.
3: Mm. Yeah, Dylan makes them for me. I don't use the typical, just regular chocolate. I love a Symphony bar. In my
26: toffee. You know.
3: What is a symphony bar? It has chocolate toffee. And I like dark chocolate. The regular Hershey's, not a big fan. So when my kids make me s'mores, we have a variety of candies out.
26: I really want to rag on her for this. I'm better than that.
3: I don't like
5: normal chocolate.
26: Why would I take a just pedestrian Hershey bar?
3: You are so plain.
26: But
3: dark chocolate with nuts, special dark.
26: But the Symphony bar is delicious.
3: It's so good. It is one of my favorites. Or put even a Mr. Good bar in there.
5: I put a Mr. Good bar in there.
26: I am not a marshmallow guy.
3: I know that. About you,
26: but
3: yeah.
26: The rest of it, I'm down with. I'm down with the graham crackers. Love them. Chocolate. Love it. Yep. Sign me up.
3: Yeah, I'm a big fan too, but Hershey's is spicing it up, right? Their flavor combo s'mores kits are returning. excuse me. Each kit includes three of your standard Hershey's milk chocolate bars, but then they also throw in three Hershey's milk chocolate with caramel bars.
26: Mm.
3: Got me there. You get three Reese's peanut butter cups, two packs of graham crackers, and one bag of marshmallows. Now, is this good? Well, according to Costco member Costco Hot Finds, this is next level, Greg.
26: Mm.
3: Reese's on s'mores is life.
26: Mm-hmm.
3: Okay? You can get them at Costco, Sam's Club, BJ's, Walmart, anywhere from 14 to 17 bucks at the club stores, 26 bucks at Walmart. I'm doing it.
26: Kayla and I share a love of women. And also caramel.
3: True. Yes.
26: you're that combo. Yeah. Caramel in a coffee, great, but chocolate and caramel. If there's caramel in it, I'm probably in.
3: Yes.
26: And I can't remember the name of the. There's a Caramello.
3: Caramello.
26: And any type of candy bar that has caramel in it is not going to get rejected by yours truly.
3: Same.
26: Okay. So just saying that. Kelly, what do you got?
6: Weight loss drugs, Greg, are being linked to lower rates of breast cancer. A new study out this week looked at more than 100,000 women. Over the past couple of years, found that those who took GLP-1 drugs such as Wegovy and Ozempic had a 30% lower risk of breast cancer.
26: That's good.
6: Wow. The researchers at the University of Pennsylvania point out, however, that the observational study does not prove that weight loss drugs reduce cancer risk. So the researchers are now seeking funding
17: so they can do a clinical trial on whether GLP drugs can decrease breast cancer cases among high-risk
26: 30% women. Is not a small number. No, I wouldn't know if I'd scratch that up to coincidence just yet, but definitely look into it.
17: They're setting up the study now.
26: Mm-hmm. All right. There you go. Laura, what do you got?
7: Excuse me. I was taking a sip of my coffee. Okay. We know it's America's 250th birthday, and our friends at Samuel Adams want it to be our go-to patriotic beer. So if you're planning on celebrating in July with your hot dogs and you need a beer to pair that up, they have the four-pack George Washington Porter, James Madison Dark Wheat Ale, 1790 Hard Root Beer, and number 3 Ginger Honey Ale. So limited time, obviously. They do variety packs throughout the entire year, but this is their new one for the 250th anniversary coming up this year. So go out and get your Sam Adams.
26: Nice.
17: I believe George Washington was a brewer or brewed beer.
26: I believe you are correct.
7: I would think so.
26: Kelly, I believe that actually also.
7: Yeah, it has a toffee, cocoa, and date notes, plus molasses and licorice. Yummy.
26: I'd give it a try. Don't know if it's for me, but I would give it a try. I trust our friends at Sam Adams. Okay, I like a cold brew, a cold snap. That's a good beer.
7: You might like the root beer one. That's interesting.
8: He loves root beer.
26: Sam Summer? Sam Summer's not bad. Yeah, I do love root beer. I stand by root beer.
7: It's the most straightforward one might think is 1790 hard root beer. It tastes sassafras, wintergreen licorice, and it's a perfect...
8: I like that, buddy.
26: In this week's, if you've seen this week's Fast Five, Scotty and I, five fast questions, five fast answers. He asked me which I like better, right? And one of them is root beer.
8: Which one would you get rid of?
26: I'd never get rid of root beer because it reminds me of my grandfather. I will never
8: get rid
26: of root
8: beer every once in a
7: imagine
8: while.
7: Imagine a hard root beer? You might like that.
26: I have tried it. The kids tried to give me one, and they gave it to me, and I said, this tastes weird. And it was a hard root beer. Yeah, and it was actually pretty good. So, anyway, my five things is something to do with, love. ladies and gentlemen, forgive me for what I'm about to do, but... Marriage!
8: Oh, nice.
26: Marriage! Is two people... So in what?

0: DJing and be like the father of the groom.
1: It's probably going to be a work event for all of us.
2: I'm not
3: Who's setting up the PA?
2: It's not a big wedding. You know what I mean? It's not Scotty Small. You know, it's not four or five people, but it's not a big wedding because weddings are so expensive. Mm-hmm. What do you think? I'm going to throw this out there. What do you think the average price for a wedding, and I'll use the state of New Hampshire as an example, for 150 guests, Kelly Brown, what do you think the average price of a wedding in New Hampshire in 2026 for 150 guests is?
4: 150 guests.
5: Let's go... 25 grand.
2: 25 grand. Scotty.
1: 32.
2: Kayla.
3: 40.
0: 50. 125 guests?
3: No idea.
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2: 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I charged $400.
1: Wow.
2: Well, it was
0: back in the day.
2: It's like 82. I mean, 84.
0: I know we don't have time now, but I want people
2: wedding
0: to call
2: dress.
0: In and say how much they spent on their wedding.
2: I don't want to know. I'm almost terrified.
0: I kind of want to know. Because if 60 is the average, you know there's going to be people calling in saying, oh, I spent $100,000 on my...
2: How much on the wedding dress?
3: Five.
0: Oh.
3: Grand.
0: $1,500? I would never.
1: I want to say like $2,500?
5: For a wedding dress?
2: No, Kelly, for a jalopy in the junkyard.
5: Oh, let's see. A jalopy in the junkyard?
1: Paying attention, 101.
5: I was paying attention.
2: I know.
5: And I don't want to answer now.
2: Okay.
3: He's so fun to play with.
1: I'm done. I'm done with you guys.
2: Did you say $2,000, Kelly? Because that's exactly right. Amazing. Yeah, $2,000.
5: I was going to swear to God.
2: I believe you because normally you come in close to him. $2,000. $2,000, which is lower than I thought. That's the only thing that is lower than I thought it would be. If you check this, $99,000 if you live in New York, average cost. New York City. Or New York. Yeah, San Francisco, 85. Boston, 68 grand. Not that much more.
3: No.
2: Than New Hampshire. I'm going to get on this list so I can see Vermont and Maine, because the article that I have doesn't say that, but I'm gonna get on that.
0: Yeah,
2: give me one quick second here. But yeah, I mean, there's so much money to be made if you're in the wedding industry. But sometimes, no offense to anybody in the wedding industry, I want you all to be able to make a living and stuff like that, but sometimes it just feels like a shakedown. Right? I mean, yeah. Like, do they know you,
0: is
2: you
0: if
2: want
0: you say,
2: it?
0: Hey, I'm just having a party, need a DJ. They're like, oh, $500. And you say, it's a wedding, $1,500. And you're like, what?
2: Yeah, there's definitely a bit of that. There's definitely a bit of that. I will find out. I'm not going to be able, well, I guess I have to now that I said it, huh?
0: Yeah.
2: I don't know. I mean, look, we had my wedding was not a big thing. You know, we didn't have a lot of money, you know, so it was fine. And we loved it. But wow, I don't know, man.
0: Maine is overall cost of a wedding in Maine, 30 to 43.
2: Mm-hmm.
3: Yeah, we will never spend that kind of money.
2: As someone who
0: Vermont,
2: DJed, what?
0: Vermont's landing around 44.8.
2: Yeah. I will say that, as somebody who was involved, cost is not what this wedding doesn't give you success. It may give you the beautiful things that you dreamed about and stuff like that, but the success is going to come from your friends and family and people that you love having a good time. Mm-hmm. And it doesn't matter what's on the tabletop. That's not going to give them a good time, you know?
0: Mm-hmm.
2: The bride and groom have an important role in the success of a wedding. If you're having fun, everybody else will have fun as well, because they want to be close to the bride and groom, right? They want to enjoy that. They want to feel it. If you're out there having fun, they're going to have fun too. That's it.
1: Yep.
2: That's the key. So good music, good food. That doesn't mean expensive. You can have it in the backyard. You can have shorts on and a t-shirt. Doesn't matter. You know, it's all about the attitude going into it.

0: You know, and that I'm not nice. Weddings are beautiful. I mean, beautiful events.
1: If you have the money, go for it.
0: or if you have somebody else that'll pay for it, that's always cool. But yeah, crazy amount of money at weddings. Okay.
2: And then half the time, don't the bride and groom like not even get to eat? Because you're so busy walking around talking to everybody.
1: Yep.
2: Like yeah, you paid a lot of money for food, you don't get to eat.
0: And this is a whole nother thing about weddings. Like, stop with like the pressure on the bride and groom.
2: Yeah.
0: Like, oh, they didn't say goodbye to me. Yeah, so what? It's their wedding day. How about you dial your expectations back and you're not the one that needs to be catered to on their wedding day? You should be catering to them.
2: I don't get it.
0: But people get an attitude when it comes to weddings. Well, I don't have a good seat. We invited you. Yeah, it's like, oh, yeah, I'm not close to the... What is that nonsense? Get out of here. My wedding was $100, and that was just tipping the justice of the peace. There you go. Perfect wedding for Kim and Dave. There you go.
3: Perfect.
0: $100. Awesome. 7 years ago today, we spent $12,000 on our wedding for 125 people. Reasonable, I mean, I guess what you're doing. Yeah. My daughter's getting married in July. Her wedding is under $5,000. Dress, photographer, church. Good for you. And if you have, look, if you're lucky enough, you can have an expensive one, good on you. You know?
2: Sure.
0: Mm-hmm. I've been to weddings where I'm like, this is the most beautiful wedding I've ever been to. Doesn't necessarily mean it was the most fun, you know, but still it was a beautiful wedding. Whatever you want. But it's your wedding. Do what you want. Right? Okay. Well, anyway.
4: It's my day. It's my day.
2: Whose day?
4: My day.
0: I don't really remember dealing with many bridezillas.
4: Good.
0: I don't remember that.
4: Good.
2: Oh, remember, she doesn't take that.
0: I remember moms being very demanding. You know what I mean? Which I saw a fist fight. Well, I didn't see it, but it happened outside. Two women, moms, the mom of the bride, mom of the groom, got in a fist fight.
2: I shouldn't laugh.
0: I was like, how horrible is that? Like, that came before your kid. Horrible, you know? Strangely enough, Kelly, nobody was dancing after that.
2: Kind of ruined the mood.
0: It was strange.
2: Nobody got up for the chicken dance.
5: What song did it take to get the dance floor dancing?
0: No, I didn't.
2: We are a family.
0: I played Moni Moni back in the early 80s, and that was a killer of a track back then, and nobody came out and danced. And that's when I said, well, here's some Gordon Lightfoot.
6: I love more punishment, you'll get more right after this. This is Greg in the Morning Buzz. 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
26: 36 California still counting ballots after Tuesday's closely watched primary elections, with several high-profile races drawing national attention. Republican candidates have made gains in the traditionally Democratic state, including Fox News contributor Steve Hilton in the governor's race and reality TV personality Spencer Pratt in the Los Angeles mayoral contest. An investigation underway after a person was struck by a train in Sullivan County. According to authorities, a person trespassed onto the New England Central Railroad track in Claremont last night ended up being hit by an Amtrak locomotive headed from D.C. to Vermont. The individual ended up being pronounced dead at the scene. No one on board the Amtrak train was hurt. A New York City family wants answers about what happened to their beloved father's body. 84-year-old Jose Daniel Diaz Felipe died recently. When his family arrived at his Washington Heights wake in New York City last Thursday to say their final goodbyes, they encountered a stranger in his coffin.
0: Did I not play that yesterday? Or did I not play the clip of that guy? I could have sworn I did.
26: I don't know.
0: Listen, this is it right here. I thought I played it. Apologies, I must have just thought I did. But listen to this. This guy, I can't even fathom this.
2: When we opened the coffin, we find another man. And they were trying, like for hours, trying to convince us that he was our father. They say that they found, like in the same week, another person with a similar name.
26: Their dad was bald and short, and the stranger in the casket had both hair and height.
0: And they sat there saying, that's not our dad. And they argued with the family. Well, that's like, what's going on? Crazy. And
26: eventually, the funeral home saying the mix-up was caused by getting two bodies with similar names at the same time.
0: Wow. No, that's your dad. What, excuse me? How do you not drop the person?
26: The city of New York has sued this funeral home in the past after getting numerous complaints.
4: Wow.
26: They got a record. A partly sunny high of 83. It is Morning Buzz Sports Time. Hey! Red Sox lose to the Orioles 4-2. Baltimore getting home runs from Pete Alonso and Kobe Mayo. Connelly early tagged with the loss, allowing four runs on six hits and a walk. Peyton Tolley on the mound against the Orioles at Fenway Park tonight. Stanley Cup final started with a bang. Golden Knights outlasted the Hurricanes 5-4 in a back-and-forth game in Raleigh. Kane stormed out to a 2-0 lead before the Golden Knights responded with three straight. It was tied late in the third.
5: 3.5 to go. Hurdle into the dot to Sissons. Back for Hurdle. He scores! Tomas Hurdle! Then it's 5-4 Vegas with 3:24 to go.
26: They would hold on. Sean McDonough with the call. Game two slated for Thursday. Game one of the NBA Finals tonight. Victor Wembanyama and the Spurs hosting Jalen Brunson's Knicks in San Antonio tonight. Let's see here. What old Patriots, latest edition, saying he feels right at home. I guess we can play the cut. Wide receiver A.J. Brown, pretty happy to be a New England Patriot.
6: I found myself at one point in practice, wasn't paying attention because I was like, dang, I'm a Patriot, you know? You know? And just trying to take it all in as much as I can, you know? Obviously, you know, I got back to work quickly, but it's levels to it. And I'm, like I said, I'm enjoying it. It's obviously, I know this ain't heaven, but, you know, it's close to it.
26: AJ Brown, Women's College World Series Championship Series begins tonight in Oklahoma City for the second straight year. Texas and Texas Tech will face off in the best of three series. And French Open, Alexander Zverev and Jacob Mensik advance into the semis. And the men's side quarters continue today at Roland Garros. For Morning Buzz Sports, I'm Kelly Brown.
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27: Southbound traffic starts pretty much when you cross the state line and then through the Andover stretch over road to Route 133. And then heavier traffic. We have a crash in the breakdown lane in Woburn. This is at 128. Your stop and go starting at Commerce Way. And then your slow spot pond down to the Zakim Bridge. Route 1, stop and go from 95 to the Linfield Tunnel. Route 3 on the brakes there from 495 to Route 129. 495 looking okay right now. 95 southbound. You're slow Route 1 to Washington Street and then through Burlington Route 3 down to Exit 49. That's the latest from the Morning Buzz Traffic Desk.
26: Summer's here. Partly sunny. High of 83 today.
0: Big news story yesterday. I don't know if you guys heard it.
26: Well,
0: changes at 60 Minutes.
28: Yeah. I'm Leslie Stahl.
29: I'm Bill Whitaker.
30: I'm Anderson Cooper.
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28: I'm Cecilia Vega.
1: I'm Scott Pelley.
3: Fired!
1: Those stories tonight on 60 Minutes.
26: It was a bummer when I heard it this morning. You couldn't have been surprised. Oh, yeah, you could be surprised that he actually got fired, but he kind of, you know, looks like he wanted to be fired. He wanted to let his feelings be known.
4: They brought in the
26: contentious meeting.
4: They brought in the new guys, right? The big, yep. The heads, the big wigs, and they sat down. As soon as they started, Pelley, who's against the new takeover, just started firing at him, like just went at him, like truth to power kind of thing. And that doesn't usually end well. Because you can do that, but you're putting them in a weird position, in the sense that if they don't do something,
8: they look weak,
4: and that's he knew that too. He's a guy's a professional, long time professional. He knew he was speaking like truth to power, and he was probably going to get bounced. And he probably doesn't care. You know what I mean?
26: Accused the editor-in-chief of murdering the legendary program.
4: Yeah. So I don't think it's a surprise. It wasn't a surprise to me. Certainly, I don't think it was a surprise to him. But big changes for that network. Yikes. Anyway, it is 6:43. I have a question for you coming up. I shared a video, a little pre-show video. Sometimes I have moments to myself here before anybody gets here, and I will do a video, pre-show video. It's on the Buzz Instagram story and the Facebook story. And it's, what have you just had enough of? You just had enough. Like, sometimes you get to a point where, like, I just can't take it anymore. I've had enough. I had one of those moments yesterday. And maybe you can appreciate it. Or maybe you have something that you've had enough of. All right? I'm going to ask that question a little bit after 7. Also, we're going to get you in on the Buzz Mother Trucking giveaway. That may happen very soon. I don't know as though I'd move.
9: Be right back. Stand by.
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0: I got an email the other day. It was about you, Laura.
1: Great.
0: Okay. No. It's something that you brought up that this person has now adopted as their way of doing things. Okay. I don't know as though I hadn't ever heard it. Obviously, you said it at some point, allegedly.
1: Okay.
0: And then lo and behold, and I was thinking about it, and then I also started doing it. Okay?
1: Okay.
0: Something that you said that I must have missed or was a long time ago that a listener took into their own daily life.
1: I say a lot of things I don't even remember.
0: Yeah. So. Well, you say a lot of things I don't remember too. So, I mean, we're the same. But, and then I get another email from something that's very similar. And I'm going to ask you at this point, is this a thing?
2: Is it a thing?
3: Is
2: everybody doing it, or am I just a freak?
0: I'll be honest, I'm not doing exactly what this person says they do, but I'm going to get back to what you do, you said you do, that now I do too. This video player, Bryce Harper, a video of Bryce Harper, baseball player,
4: yeah,
0: right?
4: Yeah, Phillies. Philadelphia Phillies.
0: He takes the tube of toothpaste, squeezes it in his mouth, and then brushes. Toothpaste in his mouth. Wets his toothbrush, then brushes his teeth, which is really strange in that, I don't know if anybody does that. Does anybody do that?
4: No.
0: Squirts the tube, nope. The tube. But
1: I was really nervous that that's what I did because I'm like, I don't do
0: Hold
1: that.
0: On. Hold on. I'll get to that.
4: You got to be a bachelor.
0: Kayla? Yeah.
1: Greg.
0: Do anybody that squirts the toothpaste into their mouth and then wets the toothbrush and does it?
1: No.
0: All right. So I get an email the other day. That's Bryce Harper. That's that video.
4: Okay.
0: Bryce Harper. That's in the news today. I get an email the other day from a woman going, oh my God, I have to thank Laura. Which is, don't know why you emailing me, but you could just email Laura. she said that you said, don't know when, don't know, have a timeline on this, not to, like, oh my, I've always, like, put the toothpaste on the toothbrush, wet it, brush. She said that you said, don't wet the toothpaste. Wet your toothbrush, put your toothpaste on the toothbrush, and then brush.
1: Yeah, that's what I do.
0: Okay.
1: Is it not normal?
5: I do both. I wet it, toothpaste, wet it again.
0: Yeah, I always wet it. It was always.
1: No, wet the toothpaste.
0: This woman said that as soon as she started doing that, her checkups instantly improved because the toothpaste is more effective, not wet.
1: Well,
0: because she said, that's what you said.
1: Well, that's what I've been doing, and I will knock on wood. There was this one time when I was 8, I had one cavity.
0: You got some choppers. You got some nice choppers, okay?
1: One cavity when I was 8.
0: Yeah.
1: And I regret that forever.
0: She's got some nice meat pullers.
1: Really mad
0: about
1: it.
0: Scotty likes to say. Yeah.
1: that's a cavity.
0: That's a thing. That apparently there might be something to it. So lo and behold, I'm sitting there. I get up in the morning, and I'm thinking, oh, I'm not going to wet the toothpaste.
1: So I started doing that.
4: I know. I don't get why you'd wet it, but because you just put the toothpaste on. Why do you have to wet it first?
0: Kelly, I just thought it would create more of the, it would make it just spread around easier, get in the nooks and crannies easier if there was a little liquid involved. I don't know why I've done it. I've done it my whole life.
5: Well, the toothbrush, it's got to be damp or it's painful.
0: Yeah, right.
1: You just don't wet the toothpaste. I don't know. My toothbrush.
0: As Mr. Miyagi would say, whole rife. I've done it. Whole rife, okay? I love Mr. Miyagi. What do you want me to say? It's true, though. I've done it my whole life. Wet the toothbrush with the toothpaste on it. My question to you is, how do you do it? Anybody do it that way? Is Laura and now me and the woman the only ones?
4: No.
0: And what about the Bryce Harper thing?
4: I don't wet.
1: Hell, he does.
4: I just put
0: don't wet it at all.
4: No, but I do use hot water now.
0: You don't.
4: I wet it after I put the toothpaste on. I wet it.
0: Okay, so you wet the whole thing.
4: Yeah, with the warm water.
0: Okay, that's what I do. Same.
6: See, what Kayla said. I wet it and then I put the toothpaste on and I wet it again.
0: So you wet it twice.
6: Wet it twice. Yeah.
0: Don't need to wet it twice. You can just wet it once.
6: I don't know. Just...
0: And Kay, you wet it twice.
5: I guess so.
6: Maybe sometimes three times because I like odd numbers.
5: I don't.
0: Okay.
5: Never three times.
0: It's funny that your OCD extends to even that.
5: Duh.
0: I'm sorry.
6: Why would you?
5: Yeah, what do you think that's an exception for? Are you kidding me? It's a routine. How much more obvious would that be an OCD thing?
6: Because you can just shut it off.
5: Yeah. Why don't you just chill?
6: Yeah.
5: Why don't you just learn to like even numbers?
6: Yeah.
0: I say that all the time.
5: I know.
0: Why do you learn that a volume's at good at 6 or 7? Doesn't even matter. You know. All right. Anyway, I don't know. I just thought it was kind of interesting that all of a sudden I get that email and then I get this story about Bryce Harper, like within a day or so of dealing. It's talking about toothpaste.
4: Now, Bryce, I was saying maybe he's a bachelor, but he's not. He's married with like 3 or 4 kids. So does his wife not use, or is he just doing this on the road?
0: Yeah, I don't know.
4: I think his wife would see that and go, what are you doing? Don't put your mouth over my toothpaste.
0: Yeah, I'm not sure. I don't know if he actually puts his lips on. I didn't see the video. Like, okay, all right. Yeah. Maybe you're right. But I mean, they're husband and wife.
5: Yeah.
0: Does it really matter?
5: Share it to
0: I'm sure their mouths have been worse places.
4: That you just don't do.
0: And there's some gross things that you totally do. And I think when you get married, I think you kind of just go, it's all good.
4: Yeah. No, I think there's plenty of women that wouldn't be into that.
6: No, you know what? It's all good.
0: You're probably right.
6: We are not sharing soup.
0: Yeah.
5: Like, that's where I draw the line.
0: Again, with the weirdness.
5: We can share the-
0: yeah. I don't know. I don't know. Does anybody do that? Anybody? Text me 82945. We only got a minute or so. I know it's a weird thing, but wetting the toothpaste, I stopped as of Monday. So I'm going to give it a try. We'll see. You know, I mean, it's not like I've got cavities and stuff like that, but whatever. I just find it interesting. People do weird things. Weird things. Gretchy, I've been doing it that way my entire life. Oh, good for you. Never wet the toothbrush or the toothpaste.
5: Ouch.
0: You raw dog it.
3: Raw dog.
0: You're a raw dog, man. It's cool. No, gotta appreciate someone that's raw dog. You a trail boss?
3: What?
0: You a trail boss? You out on the trail? You out in the Yosemite doing the trail stuff? You know, those are the real men out there, you know. All right. Well, anyway, I just thought that was kind of strange. You're going to think about it, though.
6: Yeah, you are.
0: You're going to go to brush your teeth a little later, maybe, or tomorrow, and you're going to go, do I wet it first or do I not wet the toothpaste?
3: Do I raw dog this thing?
0: You're not going to raw dog it.
3: No, you're not.
0: You don't got it in you. Okay.
1: I'm glad I helped that woman out.
0: I have always put the toothpaste on the brush, then run it under the water. That's how I've done it. But I stopped. So we'll see. All right. And you don't remember ever doing that?
1: I never put water on my toothpaste.
0: But you don't remember talking about it. Was that like a year ago or 5 months ago?
1: Yeah, I have no idea how long ago it was.
0: Why would you go and dry, Cretchy, with anything including toothpaste? What's the harm just to add a tiny bit of water? No harm, no foul. I don't disagree with you. I'm not saying it was bad. I've done it my whole life. All right, well, anyway, we're going to open up the frustration valve just a little bit, okay? Ease some of that pressure, okay? What have you had it enough of? What is, like, currently, at this moment in time, at this time of the year, what have you had enough of? I've had enough. I had that moment yesterday, okay? We'll do that coming up. Also, Mother Trucking Giveaway. We did mention that, right? We did say that.
7: The Buzz Mother Trucking Giveaway is back.
0: Oh, my God.
7: A fully loaded 2026 Ram 1500 DC 650 with a supercharged Hemi. The Buzz Mother Trucking Giveaway. The Foss Chrysler Dodge Jeep Ram of Exeter. And you, Greg in the Morning Buzz.
0: You're up early. You, my friend, you're one of the ones that makes the world move, okay? All the people who want to sleep in and get a late start on the day, they're not the ones that are moving, keeping the world spinning. It's you. All right? So you deserve to be a finalist in the Buzz Mother Trucking Giveaway. I mean, what a truck this is. Drives like a race car. Very, very comfortable. Thank you to Foss Motors. If you want in on it, you got to be 21, got to have a valid driver's license, and all you have to do is email Laura. Laura@morningbuzz.com. What do they need on there, Laura?
1: You need your name, your address, your phone number, and your date of birth, please.
0: There you go.
1: And you have to be able to be with us on June 20th at Foss Motors for 10 a.m. with a valid ID.
0: Yeah, please. No exchanges, no switchies, okay?
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0: Right. You roll in at 10:35, you're SOL. Yep. So that's it, okay? So email her, and we're going to choose some finalists from that. Well, hopefully it could be you, and you could win it all.
7: 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This is Greg in the Morning Buzz. 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
4: Good morning. It's 7:04, partly sunny, high of 83. Six states held key primary elections for House, Senate, and Governor Tuesday. Primaries were held also in New Jersey, New Mexico, South Dakota, Montana, and Iowa, where the first President Trump-endorsed candidate lost this election cycle. The U.S. and Iran are firing missiles over the Persian Gulf. Reports out of the region say Iran began firing missiles at U.S. allies after the U.S. attacked an oil tanker bound for an Iranian port that did not comply with a U.S. blockade. The U.S. is also reportedly struck an Iranian military ground control station near the Strait of Hormuz, which triggered Iran to fire missiles at the Gulf nations of Bahrain and Kuwait. A Maine man was sentenced Tuesday for killing his friend and hiding the body in New Hampshire. Joseph Shute was sentenced to 55 years in prison after he was convicted earlier this year, fatally shooting 34-year-old Alex Jackson of Windham, Maine, in May of 2023. His body was found in April of 2024 inside of a barrel that had been dumped in a sand pit in Stark, New Hampshire. Investigators say he died from a gunshot wound to the head. One person is dead after they were hit by a train on its way to Vermont. It happened last night in New Hampshire when the man was hit in Claremont by Amtrak's Vermonter train. Amtrak says the train was going from D.C. to St. Albans when it hit a man who had trespassed onto the tracks. No one on the train was hurt, but its arrival in St. Albans was delayed by 3.5 hours. The NYPD thinks more than a dozen people seen descending into New York City manholes were scavenging. Greg had the story yesterday, but NYPD is making an official statement. Now, at least three groups of intruders have been caught on surveillance video recently climbing in and out of manholes in Brooklyn and in Queens carrying shovels and flashlights.
0: All right, but were they pulling out things that they retrieved?
22: Maybe they didn't find anything.
0: I don't know, man. I'm suspicious. Yeah, thank you very much.
22: I will, myself and my news team will continue to follow this story and bring you any updates.
0: Maybe, Kelly, they're not telling you because they don't want people to be afraid.
23: It's the turtles.
0: Okay.
23: Heroes on the Half Shell.
0: I honestly am amazed at how big those things got.
23: Really?
0: Yeah. I never would have thought a cartoon about superhero turtles wouldn't become the massive...
1: Pizza. They're awesome.
0: I'm not saying they're not.
23: She beat me to it.
0: I'm not saying they're not. I just was like, and they just born right out of the town next to me.
23: Yeah.
0: Dover, New Hampshire, Portsmouth, New Hampshire, Southern Maine. Born there. That's where the Teenage Mutant Ninja Turtles came from.
23: Yeah, they printed it in somebody, one of the mom's garages right behind Pizza Hut.
0: Yeah. And it's just insane that that is... I took a picture of a city street in Boston, most photographed city street in Boston, at the middle of the night, and I had a manhole cover, and somebody sent it back to me when one of the Teenage Mutant Ninja Turtles coming out. And they really did a really good job. Yeah, so I appreciate it, but it's crazy. Go ahead, Kelly.
4: Sox lose to the Orioles 4-2 last night. Stanley Cup Final Game 1 goes to the Golden Knights, who beat the Hurricanes 5-4 in Raleigh last night. NBA Finals start tonight in San Antonio between the Spurs and Knicks. I'm Kelly Brown, Morning Buzz News.
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1: Traffic. 93 southbound, you will hit the brakes as you cross the state line through the Andover stretch, Route 110 to River Road, and then more traffic pretty much Commerce Way all the way down into Boston. Watch for a crash in the breakdown lane at Concord Street, exit 33. Route 1 southbound, stop and go 95 to the Linfield Tunnel and Walnut Street to Route 99. Route 3 on the brakes there from 495 to Treble Cove Road and between Route 62 and 128. 95 southbound, you'll find traffic from Salem Street to Washington Street. 495 looks okay. That's the latest Morning Buzz Traffic Desk.
4: Sunny low 80s. Tomorrow, mostly sunny, upper 80s.
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0: We had so much fun yesterday. We spent some time with our sponsor of this year's Morning Buzz, Northwoods Brewing Company, Copper Ale, which will be released a little bit earlier than it was before. Very popular, which we greatly appreciate. All to help benefit Lend a Helping Hand. So the Heritage Corner Marketplace, unbelievable.
1: Yeah,
0: great, just it's a great little store, which I've been to before and bought things from. I mean, unbelievable meats, and I'm not just saying that.
1: My kids devoured. So we left there with chicken and steak and sausage. Yeah. I made chicken last night for dinner and. Mm.
0: Whew. Yeah, meals to go. They do it all. It's just, it's one of those places where you go in and it feels like home. Yeah, I don't know if I could pay a bigger compliment to a place than.
1: Salad.
3: Oh, no, you're very good.
0: It feels like home, which is great. And it's attached to the Heritage Hardware Store, which then you can go in and get all that stuff too. Anyway, everybody was just phenomenal.
5: I just want to thank Tom for making sure that I got the extra long sausage. Thank
0: you,
5: Tom.
0: You did.
3: That was kind of funny.
0: Yep. Tom, Rob, we had there was Angela, and there was Ed. Yeah, this is great. We had a good time, a lot of fun. Filmed some videos. You'll be able to see them. But the beer is going to be coming up a little bit earlier this year, so you'll be able to enjoy it. All right, so we got that going for us, which is nice. Day two, Buzz Luau on the Lake tickets on sale. If you're a Buzz Plus, if you're a paid Buzz Plus member, you get one more day in advanced ticket sales for the Luau on the Lake. They go on sale to the general public. Coming up on Friday, I think at 10 o'clock. I'll have to look. And if you're a Buzz Plus free member, which doesn't have all the benefits of paid Buzz Plus, you get a day coming up tomorrow. All right? So there you go. Right on. If you go to morningbuzz.com, each of us has different things on our pages. Scotty, what do you got for the people?
23: I have my weekend in photos and also what I got going on. Gods Go First, the band I drum for, will be playing this Sunday, June 7th, at the garage at the Governor's Inn. It's got like 10 bands playing hard rock, metal, rock bands. Can't wait. It's always fun.
0: Yeah. So
23: join us.
0: Big day. What do you got there, Laura?
1: Pictures up from the weekend. Cooking on a budget last week, so you can still catch those sales before they switch over tomorrow.
0: Mm-hmm.
1: And, I don't remember what else. Oh, taco tour pictures. Yeah.
0: I posted a couple of videos that I made. One of them was a story about something that happened to me in Barnett, Vermont, when I met Dave, who came up to me while I was, working some photography.
23: Psst, Dave.
0: Out of nowhere. And we started a conversation that lasted much longer than I thought it was going to, and made my day, meaning Dave, and I share that story, plus some photos that I've taken, and I went surfing this past weekend, so you could see that, me surfing.
5: Good surfer, man.
0: Thank you, man. Thank you. Got pictures and everything. Go check that out. Kelly, what do you got?
5: Pictures from the weekend, including proof that my daughter's lawnmower does not fit in the back of my car.
0: It really did. I just screwed it up.
5: Anyway, and a Tiny Desk concert from Noah Kahan.
0: Hmm.
5: Getting the windshield fixed today.
0: I want to go see Noah Kahan again. I don't know if I want to go to Fenway Park. I mean, clearly it's all sold out, so I can't. But I want to see him in a smaller place. That's
1: good luck.
0: Yeah,
1: it's going to be a long time before he's in a smaller
0: place. He'll again. Come to the garden. He'll do an indoor tour. He will. He's got him.
1: Yeah,
0: Yeah.
1: I just think he's just so big now. I just don't think it'll be a bit.
0: Last night, I watched our buddy Adam Ezra do a little show out by the ocean last night. He just walks out in his yard, boom, pops it up there.
5: Right in his yard.
0: And does a little gathering concert, which was kind of cool. Adam's got his first show ever, a big House of Blues coming up on June 20th as the album release party for the new album, Revelate. Can't wait to go. If you haven't listened, it's great. Tickets still available. Okay, so, you know, we try to keep it positive here. We don't like to vent too much. But there are some times when you get to a point where something just gets under your skin and it starts to drive you crazy. We all have those moments, okay? You don't make it your life, but yesterday was one of those days for me when I just had enough. You all get that. There's something that just sort of, for whatever reason, that day, it hits you wrong. And I got to tell you, I mean no disrespect when I say what I'm about to say. For people who do it, I appreciate you. This is not on you. This is on me, okay? But I've had enough with the freaking road construction everywhere. I know it's got to be done now. I understand. I know that. I want the roads better. I totally get it. It was not too long ago, a couple weeks ago, we were praising the work crews, you know, that were out doing Route 101 early in the morning, doing a kick-ass job. Love it. High praise. But every road I take, left, right, I'm going to go a different way. I'm going to bang, bang, bang, bang, bang. It's everywhere. And yesterday, Laura and I were going over to Heritage. We were trying to get over to Northwoods, and I was going to take a different route, and I got routed, construction rerouted me some way. And every street along the way had a guy stopping me. Yeah. And it was like...
1: Well, they've been paving 28 and for was, a while,
0: I'm
1: too.
0: Like, I know, but I didn't know that. And so everywhere I go, construction, construction, construction, construction. I get it. Not mad at you guys, but yesterday I had enough. I just had enough.
23: Had enough.
0: And so I thought maybe we would do a short segment where you could let the air out. Maybe there's something that's driving you kind of bananas right at the moment. Okay, not in life, but just at this moment, I've had enough of this.
1: Rain
0: okay?
1: on the weekends.
0: Sorry. Excellent point.
6: She couldn't hold back.
23: No, that was...
6: She had
0: excellent
6: enough.
0: Point.
23: I had to let that out.
1: I enjoyed yesterday. I'm going to enjoy today, enjoy tomorrow, and then Friday, and then guess what happens?
0: Every weekend, it's
1: Saturday,
0: been the same way.
1: And guess what? I like to be outside on the weekends.
0: Didn't it happen last year, too?
6: Yes.
0: We went
6: yes.
0: through a run
6: yes.
0: where
6: yes.
1: Every,
0: yes.
1: Weekend.
0: Every weekend. Yeah, I get it. 100%.
1: There's only 2 days in the weekend. Mm. So why?
0: I got it.
1: I have to sleep in a tent on Saturday and it's going to rain again.
0: You don't have to. You got a car. You can always sleep in the car. But I mean,
1: you
0: I get it.
1: You can't bring a car to the scout.
0: That's why I'm not going. I was going to go.
23: Very simple answer.
0: But now gonna, I am.
1: It would be weird if you wanted to come camp with the scouts.
0: You don't know that.
1: Well,
0: okay.
1: You don't have permission.
0: Whatever. Okay, fine. Take my fingerprints. All right, Kayla, you had enough.
23: I'm sick of infomercials, Greg. I get it. It's sad. Things are sad, okay? I know, but I don't need a 3-minute-long commercial about the dog frying in the cage, okay? Ooh. I already feel terrible for the dog, and then I flip the channel, and then it's somebody else. It's something else.
0: Yeah.
23: Just come over to my house, punch me in my face, and take my money.
0: Yeah, yeah, yeah.
23: I'm over it. I've had enough.
0: It's punishing.
23: It is.
0: It's punishing. Like mentally, it's not that you don't care.
23: No, and I support the causes, and I'll don't get off my TV.
0: And the thing is there are certain networks that run a lot of those things. Ugh. Consecutively.
23: Yes, it never ends.
0: Every break.
23: Yes.
0: As soon as you're break. Like, I just watched this. It's 3 minutes long.
23: I still want to save that dog.
0: Yeah.
23: I can't get there. I don't know. Stop.
0: Yep. I get you. And then I wonder, is that dog still alive? I hope he is. I hope he's fine. I hope somebody liberated this dog. You know? Kelly, what have you had enough of? And we're opening it up. Text in 82945. We're going to open up the phone lines. What have you just had enough of?
22: My mucus problem from my bronchial and sinus infections.
6: We've had enough of
23: that. We've had enough of that noise.
22: A lot of phlegm. Surprised there's not accidents behind me on 101 when I spit the phlegm out and it's all.
0: You don't need to really get into
22: some
0: that.
22: Some of it's
0: everybody
22: like a phlegm brulee, like a hard crust but a creamy finish.
23: That is disgusting. You spit that out your window. Does it end up on the side of your car?
22: No, you're going to be a good spitter, man.
6: He's a great spitter.
23: God. You don't have like a napkin in the car?
22: Why would I keep it in the car? Get it out.
23: I hope it ends up on your window.
0: Absolutely love phlegm brulee. Damn. I have never heard that. That's Kelly, disgusting. I seriously, bravo genius.
22: Thank you.
0: Bravo genius, you know. Kelly is the king of noises. He makes more noises, like whether it's, you know, just vocal noises, talking to himself, or.
22: But the good news is I'm just getting over the flu.
0: Well, that's good. That's good.
7: He surprises himself and he goes, whoa.
0: Yeah.
7: Whoa, I didn't mean to do that.
0: He walks into the bathroom, the lights are on, I'm standing there at the urinal, he goes, ha!
22: Okay, fine. The lights were off, and you were in there peeing with the lights out.
0: I don't need it. I'm up against the urinal. It's not like I'm going to miss, okay?
22: He uses the bathroom with the lights out.
0: And the door was open. Scotty, I've had enough.
23: I'm sitting in the lobby yesterday getting ready to go to PT. I get an email that says, hey, don't forget you have PT 2 weeks from now. Here's the thing you got to fill out and hit pay now.
0: Great point.
23: I haven't even... Yeah. I haven't even gone to this one.
0: Yeah.
23: And I'm going to pay you. Yeah. It's not like you're chasing me for money. I pay, but it's like I haven't even got my results yet. I'm sitting in the calf eating, and then bang, it says, you owe such as, how about my results?
0: I am going to add to yours. I have had it with reminders. Look, I just made the dentist appointment for 2027. I don't need a reminder already. And then... they send me, like, the dentist, the doctor, wherever you got an appointment, the reminders go, remember, in a month. What I want is a reminder the week of. That's all I need.
23: Yeah.
0: Hey, you got an appointment on Tuesday. I will be there.
23: I'm sitting in the parking lot. I just fired up my car and bing, remember.
0: Somehow, somewhere, somebody got my number. I put it down while I was ordering something, I'm sure, and it got sold to every political survey in the world. Leave me alone, okay? Leave me alone.
23: That's
0: I don't want any of it. And so I have to let it ring. I can't just delete it. I can't answer it and say, take me out. Once you answer it, they just give you a number to someone else.
23: Yeah.
0: So I have to let it ring. So there you go. That's another thing I've had enough of. All right? Let me see here. Dan, the number one fan, I got to tell you. Cretchy, I've had enough of Doug and Limu.
23: No!
0: I love Liberty Mutual.
23: No!
0: I don't like that Limu.
23: How could you say that?
0: I don't like the Limu.
22: I'm not ready to go there just yet, but it might be getting close.
0: Limu, Emu, I didn't get it. Liberty Mutual, I didn't get it. I honestly didn't.
23: Thomas says the no replies from Facebook yard sailors.
0: Yeah. Same set of commercials on iHeartRadio. Love hearing you guys, but geez, yeah, we don't control that. We have no control over that. And if I was in your position, I would feel the same way. So I totally get it. Robo spam calls, another text.
22: Robo.
0: Let me see here.
23: New England weather, definitely moving south. No more winters.
0: This is Metal Detector Chris. I've had enough of people driving around at nighttime with no headlights on.
8: Yeah, you know, what's going
0: on there?
8: I feel like nowadays, everybody's car has like the auto.
23: Yes, but you can't. It can be shut off.
8: Yeah, but I know.
0: Yeah,
8: it
0: but
8: can
0: why
8: be,
0: would you?
8: But why would you turn it off?
0: Just leave it on auto.
23: I'm with you. So we're on the same team. So we're not fighting.
0: It doesn't feel like the same team.
23: But I do know that sometimes if your car gets worked on, usually like later on that day or something, everything got shut off for some reason.
8: So when I'm towing, I have to turn off auto and put it on because if not, then the lights won't work.
0: Dude.
8: But just go right back to auto.

0: joins the show. Holly, I know you've had you've had enough of a lot of things. What have you had enough of today?
1: I've had enough of people, they just suck.
0: So it's a pretty wide net you're casting there, Hall.
1: Yeah, I did a volunteer event this weekend, and I was a volunteer, and I got yelled at by someone, and my stepdaughters did, and I hope those people get STDs, because I hate them.
0: She wishes sexually transmitted diseases because she's had enough. That's good, though. I appreciate it. Everybody's got their frustrations, Holly. I've had enough of slow drivers in the passing lane. For the love of God, move over. Yeah, everybody does. Yes, Kay.
2: I was going to say, go to number 3. Her name is Chris. My keyboard isn't working.
0: Okay, Chris, good morning. You've had enough of what?
3: I've had enough of my 4-year-old's constant questions. I don't have the answers. And even if I do, I don't want to tell them.
4: I don't know. I remember those days, because there are some days you're just like, will you just look it up on your phone?
2: Honestly, I have Google one kid it. That continues yep. like that, and he's 11, and the questions he asks me now, I'm like, you have a phone. Can you please?
0: Chris, I love it that you said that, because every parent has been to that point where, go do something, okay?
4: Yep.
0: Just go over there.
3: I just pretend I need to use the bathroom.
0: Yeah.
3: At least I could turn the fan on and I won't hear it for a little bit.
0: It's your only safe place. I appreciate you. And every parent thanks you for bringing that up. Thank you, Chris.
2: What year was the first penny ever made? I don't know.
0: Mm.
2: What year is the wheat bag penny? You have a phone. Can you please Google it?
5: When did the wheats end? 48, 49, something like that.
2: Oh, I'm glad
0: you're
2: you
0: asking
2: know.
0: The same question the kid would ask.
2: And now I'm annoyed with you. Where Dylan was asking me all about money, and I'm like, I don't know.
0: Chris, what have you had enough of, Chris?
6: Okay, I've had enough of tip jars in convenience stores or liquor stores.
0: Yeah.
6: We go get what we want, we bring it to the counter, and you punch the register, and I'm supposed to tip you?
0: Yeah, somebody said to me, if I'm standing when I get something, I'm not tipping. If you seat me and I'm there, I will tip. But if I'm standing, exactly. I'm not tipping. You know, so they're everywhere, though. I get you. See, these are the everyday frustrations that people have. It doesn't mean
4: and it feels good getting it out.
0: It does feel a little bit to sort of flush the carburetor. Okay,
7: Greg, you asked the 1958 last year for the wheat penny. Just so you know,
0: I didn't remember asking.
7: Oh, you did.
0: Thank you. Harry Joe says, I've had enough pharmaceutical commercials. Who's making up the names for these things? Some of them don't even have vowels. I don't even get how you pronounce them.
4: Yeah.
0: You know? Mm-hmm. I don't get it. Let me see here. I've had enough of roadkill. Not saying stop on my email for that truck.
4: Sorry.
0: So what? He didn't. Let me tell you something. Roadkill ain't feeling bad about it.
4: No.
0: Okay? I've had enough of people talking politics. Can we go back to the days when no one knew who you voted for? Yeah. Everybody should shut up about it. We'd all be better off. You're entitled to your opinion, but you don't have to prove me or anybody else wrong. I don't do that. I don't play that game. You and I can be on opposite sides of any fence, and we can still get along. That's the way it should be. Okay?
4: Okay.
0: I don't care what side of the fence you're on. You just don't have to be a dick. I don't need to. I don't need 10 commandments. Just one. Don't be a jerk. You know? Let me see. I've had enough of customer service agents for major credit card company banking people that don't speak a language I can understand. That could be tough. I don't mind an accent, but I've got to be able to understand it. I get that. Okay. I'm done with slackers, man. I work hard. Many don't. It's maddening.
4: All right.
0: There you go.
4: He works hard for the money.
0: Hell yeah. Absolutely.
4: So hard for the...
0: Tell me it doesn't feel good, though, to sort of...
4: Feels great.
0: To get it out, right? You know? Because sometimes you just have had enough, all right? We have Kelly Brown with News and Sports. NHL Stanley Cup playoffs to start. NBA final playoffs start tonight. Got those details and more. Plus, we got Who's the Douchebag coming up.

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18: Good morning. It's 7:34. Sox lose to the O's last night. We'll get sports in just a minute. The main man was sentenced yesterday for killing his friend and hiding the body in New Hampshire. Joseph Shute sentenced to 55 years in prison after he was convicted earlier this year, fatally shooting 34-year-old Alex Jackson of Windham, Maine in May of 2023 and hiding his body in April of 2024 in a sand pit in Stark, New Hampshire. Peter Welch has questions about a plan to close what he calls a vital institution. The U.S. Forest Service proposing to closing a lab in South Burlington, Vermont on Spear Street to save money. U.S. Forest Service Chief Tom Schultz went before a Senate subcommittee yesterday. Senator Welch of Vermont told him the lab is needed for the well-being of the environment. He says closing the lab may save a dollar, but we may lose a forest. Scott Pelley is being fired from CBS News. The now former 60 Minutes host was let go after a confrontation with the show's new executive producer. In a letter to Pelley, Nick Bilton said he was disappointed that Pelley chose to, quote, ambush him by criticizing him during his first meeting with the staff. He went on to say that in a meeting with Pelley Tuesday, the host made clear he was not interested in a path forward together. Massachusetts Governor Maura Healey is backing a bill to allow Massachusetts bars and restaurants to stay open until 3 a.m. this summer. The proposal comes as Boston and other communities prepare for an influx of visitors tied to the World Cup and the state's 250th anniversary. Supporters say the measure could help businesses capitalize on the busy summer, while critics warn it could add public safety concerns.
19: I got a bad feeling about it. Just, it's such an S show. It seems everything surrounding it is, I mean, the ticket price is $1,400 for one ticket. One ticket to one game. Crazy.
18: Partly sunny skies, high of 83. 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
20: Hey! Right.
18: Connelly early. Tough outing for him. Tagged with a loss. He allowed four runs on six hits and a walk. Sox lose to the Orioles 4-2 last night. Sedan Rafaela had two hits. Jaron Duran had a triple. Peyton Tolley hopes to turn things around for the Red Sox against the Orioles tonight. Stanley Cup final. Golden Knights outlasting the Hurricanes last night. The Canes stormed out to a two-goal lead before the Golden Knights responded to three straight. It was tied late in the third.
21: 3.5 to go. Hurdle into the dot to Sissons. Back for Hurdle. He scores! Tomas Hurdle! Then it's 5-4 Vegas with 3:24 to go.
18: Sean McDonough with the call. Vegas has now won 7 straight playoff games. Carolina dropping just its second game of the postseason. Now your NBA playoff update. Game 1 of the NBA Finals tonight in San Antonio as the Spurs look to open their bag of tricks against the New York Knicks.
19: where that comes from? I forget.
18: I think it was a Saturday Night Live.
19: Was it real? Oh, yeah, I think it was, actually. Do you remember that?
0: Yeah, I don't, it was Saturday Night Live. Okay. I think I put it on my page one of the last year, maybe.
19: Mm-hmm. Okay.
18: Women's College World Series Championship begins tonight in Oklahoma City. Texas and Texas Tech facing off for the second consecutive year in a best of three series. For Morning Buzz Sports, I'm Kelly Brown.
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0: Traffic. 95 southbound, you're going to find traffic from Route 1 down to Washington Street. 93 southbound, traffic starts through the Andover stretch. And watch for a crash in the breakdown lane at Concord Street. This delays you starting at Daskam Road. After that, you'll find more heavy traffic from Spot Pond down to the Zakim Bridge. Route 1 southbound slow through Peabody and through Saugus. 495 northbound, you're on the brakes. Lowell Street to the Woburn Street exit at exit 91. Southbound slow, Route 114 down to 93. That's the latest from the Morning Buzz Traffic Desk.
18: Partly sunny skies, low 80s today.
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0: Huge.
19: Yeah, I know. Cardi B, Lainey Wilson, Benson Boone, Zara Larsson, Snoop Dogg, Goo Goo Dolls, Kenny Chesney, Major Lazer, Muse, and Weezer. Yeah, it's. I mean, there's certainly some big acts performing there. It's going to be at the T-Mobile Arena. Weezer, that's rock, obviously. Muse, oh, kind of okay, yeah. Goo Goo Dolls, soft rock.
18: I like the Goo Goo Dolls.
19: I'm not saying I don't like the Goo Goo Dolls. I'm just saying that, you know, it's not Green Day, it's not Metallica. You know, I just speak for myself, and I'd like some more rock acts to be part of it, okay? I'm not saying anybody on that bill is bad. I'm simply saying I'd like to see, you know, throw somebody in there like a, you know, well, a Shinedown even, you know what I mean? Godsmack, someone like that. Pretty Reckless. There's some good rock bands out there, you know? Goo Goo Dolls? Been a long time.
18: I like the Goo Goo Dolls.
19: I didn't say I didn't like them.
18: Song. I forgot the name of it, but I kind of like it.
19: You must love it. Sorry, it's a cheap shot. I'm a cheap shot, my son. I have nothing against him. That's all. You know, the award shows and everything like that, less and less people are paying attention to rock. Kind of bums me out. That's all. You know, we've talked about it before. You know. All right. Well, anyway. So there's that. Where are we at? 7:41. Douchebag coming up at 8. Would you like to know, for those of you that may be partaking in maybe a cocktail, you know, this summer they got a whole new wave of cocktails coming out. So I figured I'd give you what to expect if you're going to the bar. What are going to be the hottest?
23: When you hear the tone, it will be exactly
19: drinks.
23: Time to get a drink.
19: Okay.
23: Just a little drink.
19: Beachside cocktails, you know.
23: Any little drink.
19: Outside on a deck, you know.
23: Will do.
19: Maybe you're going to go. It really goes down. Going on the ferry landing. Maybe you're going to grab a Jimmy Juice, you know.
23: Will be the best of friends.
19: Okay, cocktail experts. Here with, I don't know, a gimlet? I've heard of it. I wouldn't drink it. Sounds like a, you know, piglet. I don't like the
18: onion, right, Laura? Is that the gimlet?
0: I don't know. I'm not a gimlet person.
19: Refreshing gimlet cocktail made with a few gin, lime, juice, simple syrup.
18: Lime. Okay.
19: Easy to make at home. Okay, there you go.
0: Then I would like that then.
19: Passion fruit margaritas are also big this summer, so you can be prepared for that. Palomas. Tequila, grapefruit soda, and lime juice. They're light, refreshing, and they expect to remain a summertime favorite. Spritzes of all kinds. Spritzes.
0: Yep.
18: Good summer drink.
19: What, is that a Banaca blast? Is that what that is? Psst. A spritz is this. Psst.
0: I remember Banaca.
19: Yeah.
24: I remember that, too.
0: Do they even sell that anymore?
19: I have no idea. I just went old school there.
18: My mom used to always have some Banaca.
19: You got to have Banaca blast. That's it. You spray it in your mouth. All of a sudden, you got great breath for like 5 seconds.
0: It's any kind of like your sparkling waters mixed with wine. Giving me a rosé spritzer.
19: A lychee martini made with vodka, gin, lychee juice. I don't even like the sound of that.
0: Lychee is the new in thing right now.
19: It's whatever. Or liqueur, fresh lemon and lime juice. Also, Diet Coke with a shot. Budget-friendly drink, Diet Coke with a shot of vanilla vodka or Reposado tequila.
1: I was going to say that.
19: Also, a twist on vodka lemonade, strawberry. I mean, I had blueberry lemonade. That's really good. Yeah, so those are some of the things if you're going to be hitting the bars this summer that, you know, that are going to be the big ones. Just throwing it out there. Trying to keep everybody abreast of what's going on, the changes. That's all. That's all we do.
1: Thank you.
19: We give. We give and we give. Okay?
18: I think I'm hitting that Northwoods Brewing Blueberry Whip.
19: I had that last time I was at, but I had that last weekend.
0: I bought myself a 4-pack yesterday because I had it at our golf tournament. Kelly and I were at Dustin Country Club and they had it. And they just started it this year, and it's such a good beer.
19: I ordered it, right, sitting at the bar with Valerie, waiting for Chris and Ann Garrett to come in. And sitting there at the bar, and I order it. And I said, can I just have a small? You know, I don't want a big one. And so they give me a small. And she hands it, puts it on the bar, and I'm like, oh, God. And I said, yeah, that's emasculating. You know, but I should know better, right? I ordered a small, and it was a blueberry drink. And I look over, and there's a guy looking at me. I'm like, right? He goes, yep.
0: But did you drink that's it emasculating. Go, wow, I should have got a big one?
19: And he goes, but the Scally saves you. I'm like, right on, brother. It's delicious.
0: I know, you should have got a
19: Absolutely
0: big one.
19: Absolutely delicious, yeah. I thought about that. Anyway, we did mention earlier in the show the Buzz Copper Ale, Northwoods Brewing Company. The Autumn Buzz is going to be out a little bit earlier, so you can get more people can get it a little bit earlier this year. I'm not going to give you the date or anything. I just know that it's we're coming back. Is this the fifth year or fourth? I think it's the fifth.
0: Fifth.
19: Wow. It's crazy.
1: All right. We got to remember because last year.
18: We messed up the video.
1: Last year, while we did it, we did the video. We were off.
19: Yeah. We started the video.
1: I want to say this is the fifth year.
19: I agree. I think you're right. But anyway, nobody saw the video, just us. All right. 744. We're coming right back.
2: We'll be right back. We might need you as an alibi. What? Nothing.
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6: What's going on, everybody? 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
1: 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Now, it's back to the buzz.
2: Yeah, it is. I think I found my new thing. This is, I think I'm just going to dress down every day. I'm just going to wear, like, loose sweat. I can't. Look, it happens.
3: I know. Right?
2: The hat gets crooked because I put my headphones on and off.
3: I know.
2: So, thank you.
3: You're welcome. I want you to look good.
2: He's right, got OCD, right. So if the hat is out of line at all, he can't look at me. He gets angry. He gets twitchy. He starts starts to twitch. He gets all nervous. God, I'd hate my life to be like that.
3: Well, so it's not easy.
2: I can't be easy.
3: Okay.
2: Can't be easy. Hey, man, Portland, Maine, good on you. Nice work.
4: What they do.
2: In the United States of America, they have been named the most walkable city in the United States of America.
4: Yeah, because you can walk and stop at a bar, and you walk and stop at another bar and walk.
2: Portland is way bigger. Like, there's the waterfront, which is great to walk around, but Portland up top of the hill is great. And then on the other side of that body of water that goes on the other side of, like, Thompson's Point, they got a whole new community. They got communities there with art shops and books and everything like that. Portland is a great city.
4: They have a Rennies.
2: Yeah, Portland and Burlington. Like, a lot of similarities between the two. All about the arts, all about music.
3: Yeah.
2: Just great, great towns. They got every town has their thing. They got issues. Like, every town has issues. But God bless them.
3: Portland just, I love it. Love Portland.
2: Maine, Kay, your home state.
5: Yes.
6: I got a secret. I have not paid for parking in Portland. And we go to Portland maybe every other week.
3: It's
6: sometimes
3: funny.
6: It's South Portland, but there's a couple of free spots, and I always park there, and I walk my butt off to wherever we're going.
3: You say that. I went to the concert the other night. Greg said he was going to go with me and bailed, so I went to Napalm Death by myself, pulled in, paid for parking, come out that night. There's a ticket on my car for, like, $85. I was like, I paid for parking. What's going on? So I tried. I was so, like, wound up when I called that night, and I'm like, oh, it's right. It's a holiday weekend, and it just didn't look right. So I was going to wait and bring the ticket in on Tuesday and show Laura. But I had my my stress test that afternoon. I got home and I go, I did good on my stress test. Now let's take care of some of these things. I called the number. No answer. I'm gonna go one more time. And then I'm like, this has to be fake. There was the website you would go to.
6: Prank?
3: Didn't really seem to work. And I'm going, is this just a scam? Am I Kelly Brown?
2: Right. He so just imitated a hook in his mouth.
3: Yeah. So,
2: and, like, pulled it like he was a
4: and
2: fish.
4: And then pulled it towards Kelly.
3: Yeah. I called and this guy, like, hello. Hi. What's up? And I go, hey, you know, is this such and such? Yes. Why? And I'm like, well, I got a ticket. Oh, buddy. You know, can't park in those spots that you're and like, you can hear him, like, getting typing his computer, and I go, that's the thing. I paid for parking till 10:30, and I got the ticket at 8:30. I don't know about that. Let me look.
2: Yeah. Comcast.
3: But it was
2: when you're on hold.
3: But it wasn't the same typing each time, like 9, because that's what that person does on that recorded one. He's like, yeah, guy got your license plate wrong. And he's like, I'm hitting void now. And I go, I just want to make sure. I go, because every few months we go up to Portland. It's the last thing in the world I want to do is come out. Because they said, like, first ticket is 85, second ticket is the boot. I'm like, I don't need to come out of a concert at midnight and have the boot on my car.
2: All right, so you went from thinking it was a scam to actually feeling that it is not a scam.
3: It was, as far as I know, it was not a scam. But the only thing he had was, I need to verify your license plate, which I did, and they had a photo of it already. And
2: here's why. This is why, I think, because this happened to me. I got a ticket, and it was exorbitant.
3: Yes.
2: And it was because the cities are now farming out this stuff to local,
3: Yes.
2: Companies. Like, okay,
3: this
2: parking lot right here.
3: Yeah.
2: And they can charge whatever they want. Like, 10 feet from where you parked, it was $2 an hour. Mm-hmm. Where you parked was like $8. I parked across the street from the River House in downtown Portsmouth in the parking lot behind the big federal building.
3: Yeah.
2: It was $34.
3: Yeah.
2: For 3 hours.
3: I paid.
2: And I was like, we were late. It was an event, a special event. I had to go. I had to pay it. And I'm like, because they're farming out these places to local places. Yep. And if you don't pay attention, you can get caught.
3: It just looked so shady to me because I paid for parking.
2: Yep.
3: You did it all on the phone. I got a receipt. Bang. You know, thank you for paying for your parking.
2: Yep.
3: You're good till 10:30. It was $42. and the ticket was like 80 something. I'm like, no, I'm not falling for this. But I'm glad because I don't want to go to Portland sometime and come out and I got the boot.
2: I put the wrong number into a parking program. The parking apps that the cities employ are pretty fair.
3: Yep.
2: No problem at all there. But here's one thing I didn't know. I had to get a new plate after I wrecked my car. And the ones on the new Hampshire license plate are just a straight line. You know, there's no nub at the top or a bottom to it.
6: You're a big fan of the nub.
2: I'm a big fan of the nub. Yep. Yeah, I attack the nub like I own it. Nice. But the point is it looks like an I. It looks like an I or like a small L, but it's an actual number one. So I went to put the number into the license plate of the app. I got it wrong, and I came out and the guy was writing me a ticket, and he said, "This is not the license plate you wrote." I'm like, "You can clearly see." That he goes, yeah, but he goes, this is new to you, right? I said, yeah. He goes, everybody gets it wrong. So if you got new license plates, make sure that you know whether it's a one or an I or an L. I know it sounds weird to confuse them, but if you looked at it, you'd think the same thing I did.
3: Yeah.
2: You know, and it was my plate.
3: So just be aware, and Greg's right, because I even went to like the website and I kept saying to Amy, this is fake.
2: Yeah.
3: And she's like, well, you haven't given them any of your information.
2: Yeah.
3: So don't, and the website looked like, third grader made it.
2: You're lucky you got somebody on the phone, because when I complained, nobody wanted to hear it. Like they wouldn't take the call.
3: But I have a feeling this guy was doing other things when I called.
2: The first five was 5 minutes late, $68. $68 what it was cost. I'm like, that is ludicrous. But hey, you know, that's why you got to pay attention, man.
3: But we still love Portland, and I still love Geno's.
2: Yeah.
3: I'll go back.
2: Hey, you get parking. You pay to parking. You got to do it, right?
3: Yep.
2: All right, unless you're Kelly. And then you park 10 miles away and you get your steps
4: in. Commercial,
6: it's a nice little half a mile at the most. Mm-hmm. And if we have to park it, like, more downtown Portland,
2: I just have
6: Chloe drive.
2: I'm never telling you. I'm never telling you where the no parking spaces are. I know where no parking fees are. I keep that to yourself because that's a well guarded secret. All right, who's the douchebag coming up? Okay, if you wrote it in the last couple of weeks, maybe it's you today.
3: Maybe it's freshy fresh.
2: Maybe it's you, Jimmy Shaker Day. Anybody? Jimmy Shaker Day. Anybody?
6: Nope. Hoosiers.
3: No.
2: Nope.
4: No idea.
2: That's not Jimmy Shaker.
3: On Golden Blonde.
6: Jimmy something.
2: Mm-hmm. Yeah, you're right. It's Jimmy. It's not On Golden Blonde. All right, I'm just going to leave it alone. Those that know, if you know, you know. Who's the Douchebag is coming up right after Kelly. And it's kind of another little bit of a doozy kind of.
4: Doozy.
2: All right? Interesting. Interesting sitch. Wouldn't want to be in it. But that's next.
5: We'll be right back before your abandonment issues kick in.
7: Where are you going?
5: No, I promise.
7: No.
5: Be right back.
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1: Here's what's up with Kelly.
2: Good morning. It's 8:03. The U.S. and Iran have been exchanging missile fire over the Persian Gulf despite a shaky ceasefire. Reports out of the region say Iran began firing missiles at U.S. allies after the U.S. attacked an oil tanker bound for an Iranian port that did not comply with a U.S. blockade. A tense, hours-long hostage situation continues to unfold in California. Two hostages have been released in what's been described as an active bomb threat situation inside of a Chase Bank in downtown Bakersfield. Police say there are an unknown number of people in the bank, and the man holding them there since yesterday apparently has a bomb strapped to his body. The FBI and Department of Homeland Security are assisting. One person dead after they were hit by a train on its way to Vermont. It happened last night in New Hampshire when the person was hit in Claremont by Amtrak's Vermonter train. Amtrak says the train was going from D.C. to St. Albans when it hit a man who trespassed onto the tracks. No one on the train was hurt. Its arrival in St. Albans was delayed by 3.5 hours. A Maine man was sentenced yesterday for killing his friend and hiding the body in New Hampshire. Joseph Shute was sentenced to 55 years in prison after he was convicted earlier this year, fatally shooting 34-year-old Alex Jackson of Windham, Maine, in May of 2023. Jackson's body was found in April of 2024 inside of a barrel that had been dumped in a sand pit in Stark, New Hampshire. Investigators say he died from a gunshot wound to the head. A new report showing the cost of child care in New Hampshire is continuing to rise. The New Hampshire Fiscal Policy Institute says since 2017, costs associated with raising a child have gone up more than 30%. The data also reveals a decline in available providers of roughly 10% during that time period. A family of four making the state's median income of $91,000 pays up to 34% of their income on child care. Morning Buzz Sports. Sox lose to the Orioles 4-2 last night. Stanley Cup Final Game 1 goes to the Vegas Golden Knights, who beat the Hurricanes in Carolina last night 5-4. NBA Finals start tonight in San Antonio between the Spurs and Knicks. I'm Kelly Brown, Morning Buzz News.
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5: Spalding Turnpike, we have a crash before the Dover tolls. This is southbound in the left breakdown lane. 495 southbound, heavy traffic at Marston and Merrimack Streets down to 93. 93 southbound, your slow Pelham Street to 495, and then more traffic as you get closer into Boston. You're on the break spot pond down to the O'Neill Tunnel. Route 3, stop and go from Route 110 to Treble Cove Road. Route 1 southbound, slow through Peabody, Jug Handle Lights to Route 99. 95 southbound slow, Main Street to Washington Street, and then through Burlington starting at Route 3. That's the latest from the Morning Buzz Traffic Desk.
2: Partly sunny, high of 83 tomorrow. Even warmer, high of 88 with mostly sunny skies.
6: You know, I was thinking back to the story that Scotty was just telling about the parking ticket. And you know what I find interesting? I let it go because he was telling the story. He got a ticket he didn't agree with. He had a problem with it. First thing he wanted to do was bring it in and give it to Laura.
7: See, nothing wrong with that.
8: How old are you? How old are you? I'm going to be 54 in a couple weeks, but I thought it was a perfect case.
6: You couldn't handle it on your own?
8: I did, but it just looked fake. And you know what?
5: He puts trust in me because I helped him. Bell. Like concert tickets, there was a new place, this was just last week, to go to the show this past weekend. He was nervous about this new venue way of getting tickets. He hadn't downloaded the app yet or any of that. He wanted to make sure he wasn't going to get scammed.
6: I know you don't think it, Laura, but I'm actually trying to help you here and trying to maybe have these guys step up a little bit and, you know, hey, I've asked you for help too.
8: You
6: but
8: mean
6: not
8: all
6: to
8: three
6: the,
8: of us?
6: Or yeah, don't put me in the same category as the two of you because I don't go to that like you guys do. Oh my God, dude.
8: She booked half of your vacays. Ever since you booked, you know what?
6: You can say all you want.
8: I'm going to.
5: Just as airfare and a concert show.
6: I don't sit there.
2: I don't sit there and say, I don't know how to use a computer. Okay. I'm 50 and I don't know how to use a freaking computer. Can you help me? Can you do this because all of a sudden I don't know how to create a folder.
8: You don't.
2: Don't sit here and tell me that I do that.
8: You know, you don't do that. But okay. I said I use her. You book run
2: I
8: trips.
2: I said that. Like you, a couple of times. Yeah, true. Absolutely.
8: Okay. I'm just saying.
2: You have one little problem and your hands go up in the air and I'm like, I got to bring it to Laura. That's interesting to me.
8: It's a great case for her. She loves little cases. She
2: does
8: like
2: I will admit her. That she does enjoy she cracking a case.
8: Yes.
2: I will. I do agree that that is true. But come on, man.
8: No, you.
2: No, you. I said you first. You don't get to re-you me and do that, throw that back at me. You don't get to do that. Kick it back at me with the you thing. That's my move.
1: Re-you me.
2: Mm. You know what I'm saying.
8: It's little things, like little cases like that. Bang, she loves it. She loves it. And I don't do it.
1: Mm-hmm.
8: I mean, Kelly does it the most. I will say I'm a close second.
1: So now you got to throw me under the bus.
8: And then, but you're in there, G. Sometimes you
2: I'm a distant third. I fully admit that.
8: I'm going to that show.
2: Fully admit
8: you're going
2: that.
8: To four other shows that night.
2: Whatever. I fully admit that I do it, but not to the extent you guys do.
7: I go to L for a good squeeze.
2: Yeah, you guys are good squeezers. Yeah. You guys are good squeezers. So, okay. 8:09, it is Wednesday. Wednesdays, it's not our problem, it's your problem. Maybe you're having some sort of disagreement. Maybe you're having a little bit of a beef. Maybe someone, I don't know, it's you against someone else. Classic situation for who's the douchebag.
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10: 5, 4, 3, 2, 1.
2: Yeah.
10: Douchebag.
11: Who's the douchebag? Who's the douchebag? Who's the douchebag now?
2: Scott McMullen on the trumpet. 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All right? Kind of an interesting one. I don't think we've ever had one like this, actually. And I'm not sure. I don't think either one is actually a douchebag. One of those kind of situations.
7: Oh, boy.
2: Okay? But for the sake of the segment, someone has to wear the crown. All right? If you have one that you'd like to share with us, we could use it. We could help you out. Maybe give you ideas of how to approach a beef that you hadn't thought of before. You can email it to any one of us on the show. Greg, Laura, Roadkill Kelly, Kayla at morningbuzz.com. Godfather.
8: Godfather.
2: I'm Ann, and I'm 32.
12: What's up, Ann?
2: I've been single for a long time. Years. I'm good with that. I have a career, friends, hobbies, my own place, and I genuinely enjoy my life. I think that's much more common now than ever before. That's people are perfectly at home, on their own, doing things, you know, when they want, that kind of thing. I genuinely enjoy my life. I date here and there, but I've never been in a rush to find, quote, the one. About 3 years ago, I did start a friends with benefits arrangement with a guy I'll call, quote unquote, Eric.
7: Eric.
2: About three, it was never romantic, no dates, no future plans, no family meetings, just two adults who enjoy each other's company and have great chemistry. We understand what you're saying. We get it. Day one, we agreed neither of us want a relationship, and it stayed that way ever since. Nobody knows about it. And 2 months ago, I went on a guy, and I'm going to call him. I went on a date, not just go on the guy. Went on a date. Well, she did eventually get on the guy, but
8: yeah,
2: she went on a date with a guy named, quote unquote, Tim.
7: Tim.
2: All right. Now we've established that. What was supposed to be one date turned into another, then another. We've been seeing each other regularly, talking every day. Somehow, I ended up in the kind of relationship I never expected to want. We're now sleeping together for about a month and a half. About four dates in, Tim was telling me a story about one of his friends named Eric. I asked a few questions and quickly realized, that's my Eric. As in my secret friends with benefit Eric. I said nothing. Later, I told him about it. He thought it was hilarious for about 5 seconds, then started saying, I should tell Tim that we used to hook up from time to time. The thing is, it's not really true. We didn't used to. We still do. Honestly, I don't think it's any of Tim's business right now. Before anybody grabs a pitchfork,
6: Tim and I have never had an exclusivity conversation. Neither of us has said we're boyfriend and girlfriend. Neither of us has promised anything. As far as I know, Tim could be dating three other women right now. We're dating. That's it. My position is simple. If Tim and I eventually decide that we're in a committed relationship, then obviously I'll end things with Eric and be exclusive. No question. But we're not there. So why should I give up an arrangement that has worked perfectly well for 3 years? Just because a guy I've been seeing for 2 months happens to know him. Eric disagrees. He says if I don't tell him, it'll eventually blow up in my face. He says he doesn't want to be part of keeping a secret from one of his buddies. He's considering ending our arrangement together if I don't come clean. To me, feels ridiculous. Nobody's being cheated on. Nobody's agreed to exclusivity. Nobody's being lied to because he's never asked. Nobody's getting hurt. At least not yet. So who's the douchebag? Is it me for wanting to continue seeing Eric and Tim until I actually define the relationship? Or Eric for suddenly acting like he has a moral obligation to either end it or tell Tim the truth when this arrangement never had any rules to begin with?
5: Oh, this is tough because I see where she's coming from the entire way. The only bad thing is that Eric doesn't want it. Eric doesn't want to, like, do that to his buddy. So...
2: And maybe Tim assumes that you guys are, kind of exclusive. Sometimes people don't talk about it. They just assume that you're the only boyfriend or you're the only girlfriend, you know?
5: She's got to talk.
7: They're not boyfriend and girlfriend.
5: Yeah, they're not boyfriend. They're just dating. And she said it's been a month and a half. A month and a half of her just dating him. I just feel bad for Eric. Eric liked what he had going on, and now it's his buddy, so he's like, I feel obligated in telling. I think it only makes her the douche because she doesn't want to go with Eric's needs.
8: I don't think she's doing anything wrong.
5: I don't think she's doing anything wrong either, except the fact that Eric...
2: Right, which is wants his right.
5: To, that's, yeah. He feels bad for his buddy, like, oh, crap, we're both, could be me on Friday, him on Saturday. Maybe he should know.
8: As long as everything's washed, I'm cool. Wow. Rinse it.
7: Repeat.
6: If there was ever anything that should be on a t-shirt. As long as everything's washed, I'm cool.
2: I would buy that t-shirt for you. Oh, oh God. Yeah. As long as everything's washed, yeah, I'm cool.
8: That's the best ever.
6: Kayla?
7: Yeah, I mean, she's not doing anything wrong.
5: No, she's not.
7: She's not doing anything wrong. I mean, I get his side and I don't think she can tell him not to tell Tim. That's Eric's choice. He can do that if he wants. And if he wants to end the relationship or whatever situationship they have going on because he's not come, that's up to him too. Like, that's totally fine. I feel like at some point you're going to have to tell. Mm-hmm. So, like, I might just get it out of the way. I understand why you don't want to. You certainly don't have to. I might just, like I said, get it out of the way, but I don't really think anybody's a douchebag. Honestly.
5: I don't think so either, except the only reason I'm giving it to her is because she's not like, it's his wishes too. Poor Eric is like,
6: it's his wishes, but why does he have to win? I mean, she has wishes too.
2: Because it's his buddy.
5: It's his buddy. Mm. So I say to Eric, Eric's in the right. He says, if we don't tell him, then we have to end it. And that's Eric's choice.
2: Mm-hmm. I'm with Laura. She's the douchebag.
6: Mm-hmm.
7: I'm going to say he's less of a douchebag, so she gets the vote. But it's tight.
8: She's not the douchebag. No.
5: So he is?
7: Mm-hmm.
5: For what?
6: He's absolutely the douchebag. Mm-hmm. He's absolutely the douchebag. This is not...
5: He's a douchebag for wanting to tell his buddy.
6: I said at the beginning, guys. It's one of those things where nobody's really a douchebag. Right? I did say that. But, here's the thing. This has been an utter secret. Nobody has told anybody. Nobody knows. And she said, as soon as if it turns the corner and we mark this relationship as a serious one, it's over. Right. She has committed no foul, and neither has Tim. And Eric doesn't know it, right? Am I getting this right with their names, I think?
2: Tim is the new guy.
6: Yeah. So Eric doesn't know it. Eric doesn't need to know it.
5: No, Tim doesn't know it.
6: Well, whatever. The boyfriend doesn't need to know it. The friends with benefit, I'm getting, you guys are mixing me all up here. The friends with benefit doesn't need to know it.
7: He does know it. He's not.
8: See, I see you guys. God damn it.
2: Tim is the new guy she's seeing. Eric is the one she's locked in with.
6: Tim doesn't need to know it. Doesn't need to know it. They've kept a secret because they've had an arrangement. And this is it. This is it. There's no rules. There's no attachment. This is what we do. However, she says, if I'm going to go out with this guy and it's going to get serious, it's over. You don't have to tell this guy. If Eric wants to jump out of it, if he wants to jump out of it because she's getting close to the new guy, then that's his right. And he can do that.
2: Right.
6: He can do that.
2: But what if this was you and your buddy, Gary, the Doctor of Rock?
6: I don't know about it. Keep a secret.
2: He was cluelessly dating this girl
7: that you're banging on the side.
2: You're banging on the side. You would be cool with that?
6: Look, it's not.
2: Would
6: my,
2: Doc be cool?
6: What
2: with
6: she
2: that?
6: Does is not in my control.
2: But what you do is.
6: I understand that, Kelly. But the thing
2: like
6: is,
2: you don't.
6: Everything is based on assumptions. Because nothing has been said. When it's said, everything changes. The rules change. As soon as you go, I want this to be a serious relationship, boom, it's done. Everything else doesn't matter. What was in the past didn't matter. So what? They had a friends with benefits relationship. Neither of them spoke to anybody about it. The only thing revealing that secret is going to do is damage somewhere along the line. So don't. You had an adult relationship with another adult where emotions weren't attached. You got what you want. You both got what you needed. Nobody else needs to know about it.
2: But when your friend does find out.
6: Why would they find out if everybody kept their mouth shut? Yeah. Like they have already done that, for 3 years.
2: That never happens.
6: Well, it's been done for 3 years. You can just interrupt me and throw stuff like that all you want. It doesn't change what I'm saying. You're still doing it.
2: You're still doing it.
6: Okay. So all I'm saying is the secret's been kept for 3 years. Just let it go. Just never mention it. And everybody moves on one way or the other.
2: But are you okay with him continuing his relationship with her, the guy, the friends with benefits?
6: If I was him, I wouldn't want that. I get that. But if he wants to end the relationship, he can just end the friends with benefits relationships. End it. It's up to him. It's his call. And she won't be mad about it. She can't be mad about it. I'm just saying, forcing her to say something.

0: it would be, I think people would go nuts on him.
1: Mm, probably would. Probably would. All right.
2: Everybody would be ragging on that guy.
0: Yep.
1: Okay. Okay, thanks, man. Everybody. Okay, Rob, who's the douchebag? Is it Eric or Ann?
3: On the crazy hot matrix, Ann is a unicorn. Eric is the douchebag. What the heck? What a killjoy. Are you kidding me? Shut up. Throw water on that flame. Oh, my God.
1: A unicorn, Scotty.
4: I know.
1: Do not throw water on that flame right there. All right. Thank you. She has the right to choose. No mistake. Let's go to Chip. Chip, who's the douchebag?
5: I'm going to say Eric. He ought to keep his mouth closed or just walk away, but I don't buy the idea that they don't know about each other. Why did he bring it up? Why did Tim bring it up in the first place? Something else not right there.
1: Well, he doesn't know. He doesn't know that they've been doing anything.
0: Yeah.
1: Right. He's totally clueless. You know what I mean? So he just was talking about one of his buddies like you would, and then she asked a question and realized, oh, my God, that's the guy I've been hooking up with secretly for like 3 years. That's how it happened.
5: Yeah. So. I don't know. Something smells fishy.
6: I
1: see what he did there. Good morning.
7: Good morning.
1: Who's the douchebag, Kay?
7: So I think it's going to be Eric. Like, I don't know. Someone mentioned it earlier. If it was a man in that situation, dating multiple women, keeping, you know, something quote-unquote a secret, why does it matter if they know each other?
1: If everybody keeps their mouth shut, which they've been doing for three years, nobody gets hurt. Everybody moves on with their life and nobody gets hurt. Yeah, exactly. No foul has been committed to this point. That's my opinion. Thank you. Kelly side of Chris.
6: Chris, who is the douchebag?
8: The douchebag is her. This is going to blow up in her face. Get ahead of it and just end it now. Tell them, be honest, and then you don't have to worry about it.
1: I don't know. If she tells him, that might end it, right? I mean, that might end it. He might not like it.
0: Right.
1: You know? There's always that possibility. Where are we at, Scotty?
4: I have 4 for Eric and 2 for Ann.
6: I got 3-3.
1: I got 3-3.
4: Told you paying attention was a problem.
1: Pretty sure. I think you're right, Kelly, because that's what I have 3-3.
4: Yeah, I got 3-3, too.
1: Okay, let's
4: check that again.
1: Laura, Ken is on the phone.
0: Ken, who's the douchebag in this situation?
9: Hey, Laura, it's definitely got to be the writer. Here's the one thing I think that Chrissy is forgetting. Bros before hoes. But no, all seriousness, these guys are buddies. They're friends. And if she wanted to keep it a secret, she should have kept her mouth shut, period. Nobody should have known what she knew if she wanted to stay a secret. But she let Eric know. Now Eric knows, and it's eating him. This is his buddy. How can he keep this from his buddy?
1: Well,
9: Go
1: ahead, Ken. Go ahead, you.
9: I was just saying, sooner or later, no matter how much you want to keep it a secret, you know, love triangle, sex triangle, because nobody's supposed to be loving each other yet, right? They're dating. It's whatever you want to call it. Sooner or later, secrets come out. You can't keep them no matter how hard you try. It's going to happen, and then you lose your buddy over it.
1: You and I are friends. Now, I've been having sex with this woman for a few years. I haven't told anybody because we want to keep it totally secret. We don't want any drama or anything like that. That's the agreement. So then all of a sudden I find out that, oh my God, she starts dating you and she likes you. Well, if it's me, then that's the last time we ever hook up. As long as she's with you,
9: absolutely.
1: I'm not. However, I'm never going to tell you because the only thing that's going to do is cause damage. And I had no intent to do that. There's no intent on Eric's part to do damage to Tim.
10: Isn't there more potential damage by not telling him? Right. This happened before. Like,
9: that's what I think.
10: There's more damage is going to happen when he finds out that you didn't tell him.
1: Maybe. I'm just going to say, as soon as I found out, I'm stopping. I haven't committed a foul.
0: He's right. If she shouldn't have opened her mouth right off the bat. If she just shut up worked them both, then she could have. But now she told
1: Eric. That's worse.
0: Right.
1: That's worse because she knows it's his friend and now she's lying.
10: Well, she's lying to both.
1: No, she's not. Now she's not lying.
0: Now she's only lying to one.
10: How is she not lying to the new guy?
1: She's not lying to the new guy because if he says let's get serious and they're exclusive, then it changes everything and the whole situation changes.

0: changes. At this point, he hasn't asked. She hasn't lied. She hasn't lied until that relationship turns the corner and is defined as a relationship. That's what I'm thinking. Because telling him, I'm sorry, is like just going to wreck the guy or whatever. It's going to be a drama thing. They didn't want any of that.
1: Your take on this today is so funny to me. It is not at all what I would have thought of you.
0: You know what?
1: That's my buddy. That's my best. That's my guy. I'm going to be honest with him. I never thought that this is the side you'd land on.
2: Here's the thing. They've been buddies how long? You know, at least multiple years.
0: I don't know, but yeah, you're probably right.
2: They've been dating long enough that, you know, they've been friends, Eric and Tim have been friends long enough that they know these details about each other's lives. You know, like he's got this carefree hookup on the side, right?
0: Okay.
2: With no strings attached. They've been buddies long enough, they're sharing that.
0: All right. I got to go. All right. Thank you, man. I get it.
2: One of that guy months.
0: All right, Greg. Thank you. I'm sorry.
3: You're interrupting.
0: Because we're really late, and we don't even have a winner yet, or a loser, whatever you want to say. Tom, who's the douchebag?
4: 4-3, right?
0: Yes.
5: I believe she is. You know, she should definitely say something and end this before there's a head-on crash, for sure.
0: Okay.
6: You're the douchebag. You're the douchebag. You're the douchebag now.
0: There you go. You guys got it.
1: And nope. I don't really think anybody's a douchebag.
0: No, I don't either. No. I don't think any foul has been committed at this point.
1: Dude,
0: I don't.
1: Girl.
0: You know? They had me painted in a corner, Scotty. Yep. I wasn't going in that corner.
3: No.
0: You know?
1: I don't think you're wrong for what you're saying. It just surprised me. I would not. I just thought you'd come at it from a different place.
0: I am a percolator of surprises, Kayla.
1: Wow.
0: I'm a many paged book.
1: Yeah.
0: You know what I mean?
1: A massive opinion.
3: Choose your own adventure book.
1: That's nice. Yeah,
3: you don't know how it's going
1: to
3: end.
1: It's
3: never the same.
0: Yeah. Quick break. We'll come right back.
7: We'll be right back. See if you can hold your breath.
8: Warning. Do not hold your breath.
7: Come on. No.
8: You can do it.
7: No.
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1: Good morning. It's 8:37. Several people are being held hostage inside of a California bank by a man who reportedly has a bomb strapped to his body. Bakersfield police say two hostages have been released since the incident began around 1 o'clock yesterday. Police say the suspect has barricaded himself inside the bank and that hostage negotiations are still underway. A Maine man was sentenced Tuesday for killing his friend and hiding the body in New Hampshire. Joseph Shute was sentenced to 55 years in prison after he was convicted earlier this year, fatally shooting 34-year-old Alex Jackson of Windham, Maine, in May of 2023. His body was found dumped in a sand pit in Stark, New Hampshire. Investigation underway after a person was struck by a train in Sullivan County. According to authorities, a person trespassed onto the New England Central Railroad track in Claremont last night, ended up being hit by an Amtrak locomotive headed from D.C. to Vermont. That individual ended up being pronounced dead at the scene. A majority of Granite Staters, 61%, are worried about high gas prices, and 42% have cut spending on non-essentials as a result. The latest UNH poll also found that 82% said President Trump's very or somewhat responsible for the higher cost of gas. 80% said oil companies are also very or somewhat to blame for higher prices. Partly sunny, 83, mostly sunny tomorrow, high of 88. Morning Buzz sports time. Hey! All right, Red Sox could not make it three straight wins, losing to the Orioles last night 4-2. Baltimore getting home runs from Pete Alonso and Kobe Mayo. Connolly early tagged with the loss. Peyton Tolley on the mound for the Red Sox tonight. Stanley Cup final last night. Golden Knights and Hurricanes. Canes jumped out to a 2-goal lead before the Golden Knights responded with three straight. It was tied late in the third.
2: 3.5 to go. Hurdle into the dot to Sissons. Back for Hurdle. He scores! Tomas Hurdle! Then it's 5-4 Vegas with 3:24 to go.
1: Vegas would hold on for that 5-4 win. That's Sean McDonough. Of course, Vegas has now won 7 straight playoff games. Game 2 will be Thursday night. Last stage of the NBA postseason is here. Game 1 tonight is Victor Wembanyama and the Spurs. Tip off against Jalen Brunson's Knicks in San Antonio. The Patriots' latest addition says he feels right at home. Wide receiver A.J. Brown.
3: Caught myself at one point in practice, wasn't paying attention because I was like, dang, I'm a Patriot, you know? You know, and just trying to take it all in as much as I can, you know. Obviously, you know, I got back to work quickly, but it's levels to it, and I'm, like I said, I'm enjoying it. It's obviously, I know this ain't heaven, but, you know, it's close to it.
1: 28-year-old mentioned he's still in awe after landing with the team he grew up rooting for, which I did not know.
4: What's the Vegas line on the NBA or the NHL?
1: Oh,
4: either
1: the
4: one.
1: NBA. Well, the Spurs are favored.
4: Heavily favored or?
5: No, I thought you were talking about the Patriots.
4: Yeah, but I'm not talking about them yet.
1: I will look it up, but they're definitely the favorite.
4: Okay. And are the Knights favored? You don't know.
1: I'm assuming Carolina was favored.
4: Okay.
1: But they have the better record. Mm-hmm. But I'm going to check that out too, right, Greg. Women's College World Series starts tonight. Oklahoma City, same two teams as last year. Texas and Texas Tech facing off in a best of three series. Quarterfinal action continues at the French Open today. I'm Kelly Brown from Morning Buzz Sports.
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8: Traffic. 93 southbound traffic is from Andover Stretch down to Spot Pond down to the Zakin Bridge. Route 3, heavy traffic, 495 to Treble Cove Road. 128 northbound, slow 95 to Lowell Street. 495 southbound traffic from Marston and Merrimack Streets down to 93. 495 northbound, stop and go delays from the Lowell Connector up to Woburn Street. Route 1 still slow through Peabody and through Saugus. Spalding Turnpike, earlier crash at the Dover Tolls is still getting cleared. You have residual delays there. That's the latest from the Morning Buzz Traffic Desk.
1: High of 83. Spurs are minus 185, Greg. So you'd have to bet 185 to win 100. Knicks, you bet 100, you would win 155. Right now, the Vegas Golden Knights are favorites, but I don't know what the line was on the series before the
4: series.
1: It
4: just seems like the way they're playing. I mean, it's going to be a good series, no question about it, but the Knights have been playing great.
1: Yeah.
4: It was a close game. Mm-hmm. Close game. Yeah, I never get the... You got to spend $185 to win 100.
1: That's the money line. That's...
4: Yeah, I know. It's just every...
1: Because they're a prohibitive favorite.
4: Yeah.
1: You know?
4: Yeah. Spend $185 to win $100. It seemed weird to me that that's the easiest way to say it, you know, because I'm so unfamiliar with it. I'm so not in that thing. All right, so Eric is going to be along. I think we got OK Boomer coming up after the top of the hour. It's a lot of responses to the who's the douchebag. Here's an interesting one. Last week's douche was the girl telling her dad. This week, it's friends with benefits. Seems people need to start on the first date having a conversation about who to share and when, or there'll be a bus douchebag. That's a good point. We'll give you some of your comments coming up.
9: 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Oh, God, here it comes. Be right back.
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6: The one thing, if anything, that the Who's the Douchebag segment has taught me through the years is that life gets messy sometimes. You know, you wish it wouldn't. You wish you could sail through without the drama, without hassles and stuff, but life isn't like that. Life throws you a curveball, you know. The response to the friends with benefits for 3 years, nobody knows, man and a woman, she starts dating a guy, and then it looks like it might be headed for a relationship, but it's not there yet. And then she finds out that the guy that she is dating is friends with the guy she's been hooking up with. And she doesn't want to change anything because she doesn't know where that relationship is going. Hasn't been defined yet. As soon as it's defined, she'll stop. But until then, keep the secret. The majority said that the writer, the woman, was the douchebag. I find it amazing that anybody would keep a secret like that for 3 years. You've been having sex with a person and not told anybody. That seems incredible for one person, let alone two, right? I mean, but I got to assume that's true. But anyway, your opinions are, go ahead, Laura.
7: A lie is a lie is a lie. By not saying anything, two people are empowered to make a choice, and Tim gets no say. For all we know, he's not comfortable with dating a woman his friend has already slept with. What if they end up getting married or stay together? Then what? They have to pretend like they don't know each other? When it does come out, it's going to be way worse because he was being lied to the entire time, and it's a massive betrayal. A lie isn't a good way to start a real healthy relationship. The longer they wait, the harder it's going to be. And the worst it is. Greg's lying to himself by taking the girlfriend's side in this.
6: I'm not lying to myself. Don't tell me what I'm thinking. I'm not lying to myself. I just have a different path of reasoning than you do. That's all.
8: John says bros before hoes.
6: I hate that. I do. I hate it. I just... Ugh.
9: Oh, she's a douchebag. I mean, listen, you can't keep dipping the same strawberry into two chocolate fountains.
6: What?
9: Eventually, the new guy's going to find out, and then he's going to be all set with you. The two guys are going to have it out and argue, and the side piece is going to be all set with you because he told you to tell him. Then you're just sitting there with a strawberry with no chocolate fountain.
6: Okay.
9: You're the douchebag. You got to say something.
6: That's an interesting way of putting it. I have never heard explained that way. Wasn't exactly sure what he was saying.
7: Unfortunately, the writer's the DB. She wants to have her cake and eat it too. Well, nobody has done anything wrong. One of the three involved is not comfortable with the situation. Unless he informs his buddy that they are Eskimo brothers, then they can all make an adult decision to continue or not.
6: I would assume that if she says, "I don't want to break it," I would assume that he would stop it, right?
7: The
6: friends
7: would
6: benefit. That he can stop it. He can do that.
7: He still wants to tell his
6: buddy. I would let it go and never say it because nobody has to get hurt, and you didn't commit the foul. As soon as you found out about it, you stopped.
8: The DB is 100% her. She's taking more horses out of the stable during the week beyond these two guys.
7: You know what? Good for her.
6: I don't slight her.
7: Whatever she
10: can do
7: wants.
10: Whatever she wants to do. You can't tell this guy if he's uncomfortable and he has feelings he wants to tell his friend. Right. You can't ask him not to.
6: Agreed.
7: period.
6: Agreed. But also, you can't tell her, like, if she wants to not tell anybody, I don't have a problem with that.
4: I have no problem with her not telling anybody. The fact of the matter is, the guy who is the other part of this equation
7: wants to
4: say something.
7: Mm-hmm. Now, it's his right.
4: Yep.
10: The writer is easily the douchebag here. You're just stringing along a guy, making him think he's got a nice start to a relationship here. Meanwhile, you still want to bang his buddy. And Eric and Tim have probably known each other longer than those two have been banging. This is just messed up.
11: Banging.
10: Super sleazy. If they got in a relationship, it would never work out. Anytime they hung out and he's there, they know they're friends with benefits. Clearly for a reason.
11: Banging.
6: I don't know. I mean, what's interesting is that...
4: That is a good question. If they were to run into each other, like she's with the new guy and then he's there, do we pretend like we don't know each other? How do we say we do know each other?
6: You don't. You just kind of go on like you're meeting for the first time. It's in the past. It doesn't matter. It's never going to happen again.
4: But it's not in the... I mean, it's not really in the past.
7: No, it's still...
6: Well, but it's ended. Like, let's assume that it's ended. Is that impossible to do? I'm asking. Is it impossible to do? That was in the past. We don't have that relationship anymore.
4: You say we don't know each other.
7: Yeah.
4: I don't know how you say that, because then, I mean, you're just lying.
7: She's doing one on Friday, and one on the Saturday. It's
11: I have a hard time. And I'm sure it happens. You know, guys brag. Guys are like, oh, yeah, you know, so I'm getting everything I want. No real relationship. He's not, they don't know. The two guys don't know. They have never discussed this. Come on.
6: Don't know. I can't answer that. Not everybody brags.
11: No.
6: Most do.
11: Yeah.
6: No question. Yeah. So, good luck with that one. That one was a weird one. She knows what she wants. If a guy knew what he wanted, everybody would be like, you know.
11: Well, Laura said that if it was swapped.
7: It was a guy that had two girls, and then one's a friend of the other one, and she wants to tell, like, everybody would get on the guy. And now it's, because it's a girl... It's okay. Females can dip their strawberries, I guess, in two fountains.
6: A lot of euphemisms, sexual euphemisms coming in on the texts. Oh, a lot of fruit, like you said, the strawberry dipping, a lot of unicorn references. Call me old-fashioned, but I like women like I like my coffee, without ding-dongs in them. Okay. All right, there you go.
4: Me
6: right
4: too.
6: There.
7: And we got to fill Erica in.
6: I'm sorry.
7: You don't know the whole situation.
4: No.
7: Okay.
6: Keep forgetting no one knows about them too, so why should everyone ever find out? That's where I'm coming from. Nobody knows. Is it possible for that secret to stay a secret? Nobody finds out ever, and nobody's the wiser, and you two move forward. She's in the relationship. She's not seeing anybody else. Don't call her a name. She hasn't committed a foul.
7: I'm going to recap for Erica. This woman has been, you know, friends with benefits for a couple years. They don't tell anybody. They have a great relationship of just banging. Whatever.
6: Doesn't say how often
11: either. Just banging.
7: But they're having a good time.
6: Yeah. Does not say how often.
7: Right. 2 months ago, she meets this guy. They start sleeping together about a month and a half ago. And they're just talking. And he brings up one of his buddies. She realizes, that's my friends with benefits. But she's still continuing with that. Because she's like, I'm just dating this guy. We've only known each other for 2 months. He's like, she went and told him, the friends with benefits, and Eric, that's friends with benefits, like, I want to tell my buddy, like, or I got to end it because he should know.
12: Yeah, that's
7: And
12: fair.
7: She's like, no, we're not even like in a serious relationship. We're just dating right now. So
6: if it does become serious,
7: then
6: she stops.
7: She goes, then I'll stop it.
6: But right now, she's
7: having fun with both the guys.
6: Excellent recap, by the way. That was really good.
12: Very nice. Like, I got the full picture.
6: Yeah.
12: Whoa.
6: It's a lot.
12: Yikes.
6: Yeah.
7: So who's the douchebag? Is it Eric that's the friend with benefits that wants to tell his buddy?
6: Her whole life she's been single, and she loves it that way. And she has defined roles, and that's her life.
12: Yeah. I don't think Eric's the douchebag, but I guess maybe that would make her the douchebag for telling Eric so soon.
7: I know. She should never
12: also
7: have told her friend with benefits, because then it just backfired.
6: Wouldn't it be worse?
12: But if you want to get into a relationship with this guy that you've been seeing for 2 months, you can't get into a relationship knowing you've been sleeping with his friend and not tell him.
7: Like, she could be having
12: starting
7: sex
12: off with a lie.
7: One on Friday and one on Saturday.
12: Yeah.
7: And
12: get it, girl.
7: Going,
12: no,
6: do you, kidding. When you get in a relationship, do you tell would you normally, like, if they weren't best friends, would you say who your previous person
12: if
6: was?
12: If I was, like, hooking up with somebody while I was talking to my future boyfriend, then I would tell him probably before we were dating, hey, just so you know, I was not loyal to, like, we weren't together.
6: Yeah,
12: but
6: yeah,
12: I think that that's something that he should know, in my opinion.
7: So she's the douchebag. You're on, Kelly and Kayla?
11: Yes,
4: that's yes, me.
7: And me. We all
4: agree. And I don't really think anybody's a douchebag.
12: Yeah,
4: I just think
12: agree.
4: If the guy's uncomfortable in this situation, he is 50% of said situation. He should be, you can't tell him, he can't tell his buddy.
6: Neither's, I don't think anybody's really a douchebag, but it's an interesting situation.
12: Yeah,
6: there's a text that says, ask Erica if she would ever dip the same strawberry into the same two chocolate fountains. We've gotten a lot of euphemisms about sex today, you know, so that's one of them. Another one dealt with other things and ding-dongs and all kinds of stuff.
7: No ding-dongs
4: and
7: coffee.
4: You don't have to talk about where you dip your strawberries
6: in. Nobody needs to talk about that. Nobody needs to talk about that. Can a secret be kept? Like,
4: through all
6: of this, I'm thinking, like, no, according to the letter, neither one of them talked about it with anybody. I find that really hard to believe.
7: And I believe that.
6: But it can happen.
7: It can happen.
12: Yeah.
7: Until she went and told Eric, oh, I've been hanging out and sleeping with your buddy Tim. Like, that was her big flaw.
6: But if,
7: like, if she wanted to keep it a secret, she should have just kept her mouth shut and then continued both those paths.
12: Yeah.
7: And
6: She didn't, if she hadn't said that, right? I think she's more guilty. When they meet each other at some place out, and all of a sudden it's like, whoa, then it's a thing. I think that's almost worse.
7: I don't know. She told her friend with benefit, so that's her issue.
6: I get what you're saying.
7: And now, of course, he was going to be like, oh, I got to tell my bro.
4: And Greg, I went years without talking about who I was sleeping with, okay? It can be done.
6: It's
11: a great example.
4: Thank you. Yep.
6: People just have this thing where they got to talk about everything. You don't. You really don't.
11: Well, because I think now more than ever, we are, let's talk about it. Mm-hmm. We're in a time now where, hey, how did that make you feel?
6: Right. Okay. All right. Well, Erica is going to hang out for the 9 o'clock hour, and we'll do Okay Boomer. We got some news to catch up on, and it is Laura's turn in the record room.
7: It is.
6: We have that. We also have a Journey coming to the SNHU Arena this weekend. Saturday night?
7: Sunday night.
6: June 7th. If you're not doing anything on Sunday night, you want to go see Journey, email Laura. Laura@morningbuzz.com. Name, address, phone number, birth date. And you can win some tickets to go see Journey.
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7: Good morning. It's 9:05, partly sunny, high of 83. California's governor race still too close to call. Republican candidate Steve Hilton and Democrats Xavier Becerra and Tom Steyer remain atop the leaderboard for most of last night. The vote counting could go on for days as the mail-in votes are being tabulated. The top two vote getters will advance to the general election in November. One person dead after they're hit by a train on its way to Vermont. Happened last night in New Hampshire when the person was hit in Claremont by Amtrak's Vermonter train. Amtrak says the train was going from D.C. to St. Albans when it hit a man who trespassed onto the tracks. No one on the train was hurt. A Maine man sentenced yesterday for killing his friend and hiding the body in New Hampshire. Joseph Shute was sentenced to 55 years in prison after he was convicted earlier this year of fatally shooting 34-year-old Alex Jackson of Windham, Maine in May of 2023. Jackson's body was found in April of 2024 inside of a barrel that had been dumped in a sand pit in Stark, New Hampshire. Investigators say he died from a gunshot wound to the head. Scott Pelley is being fired from CBS News. The now former 60 Minutes host was let go after a confrontation with the show's new executive producer. In a letter to Pelley,
0: Nick Bilton said he was disappointed Pelly chose to ambush him by criticizing him during his first meeting with staff. He went on to say that in a meeting with Pelly Tuesday, the host made clear he was not interested in a path forward together. Graham Plattner made a visit to Washington, D.C., as he looks to build support in his main bid for the U.S. Senate. Plattner met with fellow Democrats yesterday, confirming he sent sexually explicit messages to women despite being married. Vermont Senator Bernie Sanders is not withdrawing his endorsement, while New York Senators Chuck Schumer and Kirsten Gillibrand say they're confident the Democrats can win that matchup in Maine in November. Polls show Plattner leading Senator Susan Collins.
6: I don't get it. I saw an interview like yesterday that he said that the story that they reported on is false. And I'm like, wait a minute, didn't your wife?
0: Right.
6: Am I missing something here?
0: I know. Didn't the wife kind of confirm that?
6: And it's funny what we care about and what we don't.
0: Yeah.
6: You know what I mean? Like one guy can have an affair with a porn star and another guy can have it. And we care about one thing when it's on the other side, but we don't when it's our side.
0: But it's each individual voter to determine
6: that. Yeah, right. Exactly. I just don't get it.
0: Morning Buzz Sports. Sox lose to the Orioles 4-2. Peyton Tolley on the mound against the O's tonight. Stanley Cup Final Game 1 goes to the Golden Knights, who beat the Hurricanes 5-4 in Raleigh last night. NBA Finals between the Spurs and Knicks start tonight in San Antonio. I'm Kelly Brown, Morning Buzz News.
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7: Traffic. 495 heavy traffic, Route 114 down to 93. Spalding Turnpike southbound roadway reduced to one lane at exit 9. No problems on the Everett Turnpike. Route 3 still on the brakes at 495. Oh, 495 northbound at Boston Road. Medical emergency in the median left lane is blocked right now. Also on 495 northbound, you have some traffic from the Lowell Connector up to Woburn Street. 95 southbound, slow traffic from Main Street to Washington Street. 128 northbound through Peabody, your normal traffic there. Everything else looking pretty good. That's the latest from the Morning Buzz Traffic Desk.
0: Mix of sun and clouds, high of 83 today.

0: 9:12 on the buzz. Still coming in. Still coming hot and heavy with the douchebag thing. Still hot and heavy. Okay. Crazy. I Laura, when she first came to the show, was young and naive, and a lot of the things that have been exposed, she's been exposed to on the show, you know, have given her a new outlook on life that might be a little bit more pessimistic. And that's why, because of ones like that that are just, that's a crazy situation. And a lot of guys don't believe for a second that this guy hasn't talked. And they say that if he hasn't talked, he's not really a guy. Okay, whatever. I don't know.
1: Not every guy is a bragger.
0: Is a chatter.
1: But
0: yeah,
1: it just seems to sometimes be a guy thing.
0: No, I'm not denying that.
1: Good and bad. You know, Guys will go, hey, guess what I did? I crapped my pants the other day. Or, hey, guess who I tagged?
0: Mm-hmm. Hi, Erica.
2: Hi.
1: I have a question for you.
0: I didn't know how to transition. Well, yeah, I was like, I didn't like that. I gave it a beat. And I waited.
1: You know. Erica, do you go to the beach in color?
2: Yeah, of course.
1: Okay. Are you watching her at the beach?
2: No. Did you see me coloring at the beach?
1: In her stories the other day on Instagram, I think.
2: Oh,
1: you did,
2: yeah.
1: And yours was right next to Sadie's. And
2: yeah, I copied her.
1: Because Sadie will do like
0: a... Oh, it's a format, right?
1: This is like my month, or this is how my week's going and everything. And I clicked hers and everything. And then yours is right next to it. And I go, oh, and I clicked it. And I'm like, I saw I think you were at the wall or something.
2: Yes,
1: in Hampton. And coloring. I'm like,
0: What's that
2: I have
0: about?
2: Mastered the solo beach trips. Yeah. I go to the wall. I bring my coloring book, my regular book, a speaker, some towels. And I set myself up. I always go to KB's. I get a coffee.
0: What are you grooving on?
3: Sunshine,
2: right? It's so good.
0: What's your soundtrack?
2: Ooh. Well, recently it's been Noah Kahan, but I really like Olivia Dean, and I found a new artist named Stella Lefty who I've been really liking recently. So
0: Okay,
2: mostly pop.
0: Right on. Okay. All right. That's good.
2: Yeah.
0: That's good. We're going to do the OK Boomer game. Yeah, I saw that. There was a picture that I think one of the ones that she posted. I'm not in it. I was there.
2: Oh, yeah.
0: I think I got cut out.
2: Tom Bergeron made the cut.
0: No, it's totally fine. I was like, I was in that. I was in that photo. Gone. I'm out. I'm always on the if you look at the photo, I'm always on the left side because, you know, I'm the one with the camera a lot of the times, and I didn't make the cut on that one, so I just smiled and laughed. It's kind of funny, you know.
2: I thought I brought it up
0: because it's funny. You made the cut. Yeah, it was fine.
2: That's funny. My friend, I had a picture of tacos too. She's like, damn, the tacos made the cut and not me.
0: Yeah.
3: How many did you get to?
2: I got to try five.
3: Oh my God.
0: Such a rookie.
4: Like a normal person.
0: Babes in the woods.
3: We went to 24 and I tried 19.
2: Mm-hmm. Oh my gosh.
3: Yeah.
2: What was your favorite?
3: I was torn.
0: She doesn't want to say because by saying what her favorite is, other people will get mad that it's not theirs. Yeah?
3: For most creative, I voted The Wild Rover had a shepherd's pie taco. Ooh. Was it a hard taco? It was so damn good.
1: That is.
3: And then the Thai restaurant had a really good one, but they won last year. So
2: it
3: was like,
2: oh, I tried that one. It was like fried chicken
3: and the pickles and the hot sauce. So that one was on my list, but it was hard to vote.
2: That one was really good. Yeah.
0: Okay.
3: What else did you try?
2: I tried the salted caramel churro cupcake.
3: Okay.
2: It wasn't really a taco, but it was good. Yeah. And then I tried a birria taco. I forget where that one was from. Yeah. That was good. And then.
0: An Iberia taco?
2: Birria.
3: Birria.
0: Okay. Oh, Birria. I don't know. I don't know.
3: You don't pronounce it Birria. I thought she said Birria taco.
1: I was like, birria. What?
5: I thought it was Birria too.
0: Okay. I don't even know. So,
2: But that was a good one. Yeah.
0: Okay. All right. I'll just mind my own. I'll stay over here. My lane.
3: Next time, come with me. 19.
2: I know, right? I'm going to have to. I was looking for you too. I couldn't find you.
0: Okay. Are you ready? We got this.
2: I'm ready.
0: Well, let's do it.
6: Pull your damn pants up.
0: All right.
6: Won't you, kid, these days?
7: Okay.
0: Battle of the generations, even though there doesn't have to be a battle, you know. I've noticed that a lot of things that have been showing up in the news lately have been Gen Z's versus millennials. Apparently there's some clashing going on there. I had no idea.
3: I'm not
0: clashing with anybody. I don't like clashing with anybody. You know what I mean? I don't need to. Too tired.
2: We're all about the good vibes.
0: Yeah, you are about the good vibes. Also, check out Erica's, she does some vibe check videos that she's been posting. They're really good. I just, can't stand that you're running, you know, like probably 25 miles an hour and you ain't even breathing hard. And you're looking at the camera, smiling, looking good, going, hey, great vibes. I'm like dying. I'm pretty much out of breath watching it, you know. And this week's Fast Five is Roadkill and I going back and forth. Fast questions, five fast answers. And today is Wednesday. That is Kayla's trivia day.
4: Yes.
0: What's the level of difficulty on this question?
4: I think it's gettable. It's probably like a 7.
0: Okay.
4: This is roadkill related.
0: Okay. All right. So it's about the show. And the more you play and the more correct points you get to win some cool buzz stuff like mugs. We got blankets. Big-ass blanket, too.
4: Big-ass
0: blanket.
3: I love it.
0: And all kinds of other stuff. Years worth of free Buzz Plus and all that kind of thing. All right? So in this particular segment, I ask her questions from my generation. She asked me questions from hers.
3: It is all tied up 4-4.
0: Yeah. You go? Do I go first today?
3: Sure.
0: Okay. I go first. I just played this song. Who sings it?

0: My mom's gonna be disappointed though.
1: Yeah, probably.
0: Does she like that sound? I can recognize the voice. I think that's why. But I don't know.
1: The Cars.
0: The Cars.
1: Is the name of the
0: Boston
1: band.
0: Boston band, right?
1: Yeah, yes. Yeah, see, there you go. All right, not bad. Not bad.
2: I give her a quarter.
1: No, I can't. I will. Yeah, I want to, but I can't. Okay. I can't. Okay.
0: Which artist released the album called Short and Sweet?
1: If I didn't know better, I would say Scott McMullen because it perfectly describes him.
2: Thank you.
1: He's short and he's sweet.
2: But I just want to be with you.
1: Just like a like a frosted biscuit with an attitude.
2: Just rent a cottage for the weekend and watch Anne Hathaway movies with you all weekend.
1: Oh, my God. I don't think of any. I couldn't think of anything better, to be honest. Short and sweet.
0: Romance.
1: I'm going to say Sabrina Carpenter.
0: Yes.
1: Wow.
0: I'm impressed.
1: You're kidding me. Really?
0: Good job.
3: Nice job.
1: She's very short.
3: She is very short.
1: And she looks very sweet.
0: Yeah.
1: That's why I did it.
0: There we go.
2: Anytime I've seen her on SNL, very funny.
1: Yeah, she's funny and she's good. Oh, all right. Wow, I'm shocked.
0: Wow,
1: it's a win
0: job.
1: For me. I've won the day at this point. I don't care if I get another one right. Okay, now I got to go back. I got to give you one. Let me see here. If I said, who put out the album Smells Like Teen Spirit? It was a genre-changing album that affected a generation of music. It took all of this 1980s hair metal.
4: My age.
1: And
4: my
1: blew it off. It wiped them right off the map, and everything changed.
0: Is it a solo artist or a band?
1: It's a band.

0: Untouchable right here.
1: Give me something hard.
2: And please don't have it be about Noah Kahan.
3: I know. I won't. Don't worry. I learned my lesson. What does DW stand for?
0: DW? Darren Waltrip, NASCAR. Whoa! Stop. DW. I have no idea.
4: So easy.
0: I have no...
4: So easy. You should know this one.
0: Don't wash. Don't wash. Final answer.
3: I'll give you half a point. Don't worry.
4: I thought it was double wide.
0: Yeah, double wide. Okay, that would also be a good one. All right, I'll take a win.
3: Good job. You did good.
0: All right, two totally out of left field guesses. I got lucky. All right, we got some news we got to cover we haven't done yet. We got What's the Buzz coming up. Laura's going to be running into the record room. Whatever she comes out with, she's going to play. We're going to play. That's coming up as well. No more.
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11: And now it's back to the buzz.
12: Yeah, so
13: got a lot going on online.
12: Play the trivia game. Kayla's trivia game is Trivia Wednesday. You win some prizes. Posted a pre-show video this morning. I've had enough. And we talked about it on the air, stuff you've had enough with, and oh my God, wow. Everybody exploded. Everybody's had enough of something, you know?
14: Whether. So much response that we've had enough of
12: the had enough. Excellent point. Excellent point. Anything you've had enough of? For me, it was road construction. No offense to the people doing it. I know it's important. I know it's got to be done. But man, it's everywhere I go, everywhere I turn, I'm getting stopped. You know, it's frustrating.
15: I've had enough of the rainy weekends.
16: That was my number one.
15: Yeah.
16: So sick of it.
15: Every single weekend.
16: Yep.
15: But
12: we got our Buzz photo walks this weekend. So, let's see. Fingers crossed.
16: We've had Saturday morning looks good.
12: Yeah. It'll be good. It's going to be good. We're going on anyway. We're hardcore.
16: Yeah. Well, Sunday, aren't rainy pictures good too?
17: I don't mind a good rainy photo.
14: So do I.
17: Yeah.
14: I
17: like Why does everything always need to be...
12: That's because you're not the one taking them in the rain.
17: No.
16: But do you guys wear those hats that are the umbrellas?
12: With an umbrella on it? Yeah. Do I wear a hat with an umbrella on it? Is that a real question?
18: All I can picture was like
14: snort.
18: All I can picture was like people from the 80s like wearing that umbrella hat.
12: What am I, Dollar Bill at the dollar store? Remember that guy with Dollar Bill? Yes. Like, hey, I'm crazy.
18: I got deals.
16: I might have one in my office and I will let you borrow it. No, you'd think for a photographer, having one of those, because you can't hold an umbrella and take a picture.
12: If I ever put on a hat like that, please get a hammer and hit me in the head with it.
16: Okay, well, I guess you won't be borrowing mine.
12: No, I won't. Unless you want to hit me in the head with a hammer.
17: She's got hats for everything. If you ever want to go to a baseball game, she's got a helmet. Do you put the two beer cans in there?
12: Yeah. That's crazy. Okay. Anyway, looking forward. But right now, let's do this.
19: What's the buzz? Tell me what's happening.
20: What's the buzz? Tell me what's happening. What's the buzz?
12: So, Margarita's Mexican restaurant, they got Juan's Combos going, man. $10.99, you get a full-on meal. Chips, dip, salsa, entree, drink. 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All right. I don't know, man. You know what I've had enough of? I've had enough of weird products coming out with some kind of food so they can get their name talked about in the news. Listerine is now offering a range of spice levels, including extra mild.
14: Yes.
12: Bitch, please. Just please.
17: See, I didn't know if you were talking about...
12: Oh, Duraflame logs now come in Oreo flavor.
17: Crumble has teamed up with Pop-Tarts. Somebody sent that to me this morning because they knew that you were a fan of Pop-Tarts. They're going to do another limited run of some cookies.
12: Yeah, I'm a fan of Pop-Tarts. Pop-Tarts. with frosting. Not the crazy ones.
17: Did you get the protein ones? No, you don't feel guilty?
16: I bought them for him once. I
12: did get the protein Pop-Tarts.
17: I feel less childish when I throw those in the shopping.
16: You feel like an adult.
12: they have a different consistency to them that you would expect.
17: Yeah.
12: Mm-hmm. It's a little bit more, it doesn't feel, I don't know how to describe it. You just, you know you're eating something that's got like protein in it.
16: Yeah.
12: You know what I mean? It's,
16: they're not the real Pop-Tarts. These are... a different brand.
17: Okay.
16: Like they're like protein good for you. No, I know Pop-Tarts.
12: There are Pop-Tarts have that, real Pop-Tarts.
17: Real Pop-Tarts.
16: Extra protein. Yeah. The ones I bought you weren't Pop-Tart brand. They were like a health brand.
12: Yeah.
17: See, that's like
16: I thought that's what you were talking about.
12: No, I was talking actually the Pop-Tart ones that I bought that actually in the Pop-Tart aisle.
16: I don't know if you like the ones I bought you. I bought you some Pop-Tarts and I bought you some donuts that were both...
17: I'm guessing the way he's talking
12: about
17: it.
12: I remember
17: he's talking about it and his body language and everything, that he tried like a nibble. And
16: he was all set. I got him donuts and I got him...
17: still in it on his desk or he puts them by the printer when he's done eating anything.
14: That's a good call.
12: I'm sorry, but that's exactly what I did. I wanted other people to try them. I did not find them to be... great. No offense, but I appreciate you trying that.
16: I mean, I was just trying to, like, if you see, because I don't know if you do this, Erica, but I trick myself often when I eat things that are not, like I have the no-carb noodles and zoodles and all that stuff, and I tell myself I'm eating pasta, skinny noodles and stuff. Mm-hmm. I know I'm not, but I can pretend.
17: That's not even the good one. Sometimes I drink water, and I'm telling myself I'm drinking a root beer.
12: I'm just I know I'm smarter than that. I'm not
16: you can
12: I might not be good for
15: I
12: me
15: I like the zucchini noodles and stuff. I don't really have to.
16: I do too, but I'd like to also just like sometimes feel like I'm eating something bad for me.
12: I'm gonna have a Hostess cupcake and I'm gonna tell myself it's a piece of celery. I don't think that's gonna work.
14: It's the obvious. It's
12: I don't think
14: opposite.
12: It's gonna work.
17: I think it's the opposite, but I'm with you.
12: Okay.
15: Yeah, there we go.
12: You know how we've been the victim sometimes of having the authorities called on us for people claiming that we're doing things that we indeed weren't. We've had that happen. On our last day in our old studio, somebody said we were firing off a machine gun. Which wasn't true. We didn't have a machine gun. Of course it was fireworks, you know, in the middle of a blizzard.
14: That was an awesome day.
12: Yeah, it was and they not only that, they counted the number of shots that they heard when they called
19: the
12: police.
19: Didn't they call it something else?
17: Uzi.
19: They called it an Uzi.
12: Yeah, they said we had an Uzi or somebody had an Uzi. Yeah. They didn't know it was us, but they did. And it clearly it was just, we set off a thing of fireworks and the police came and they said, did you light off those fireworks?
19: Still smoking.
12: The box is still in the...
17: The box is in the driveway. Still smoking.
12: It's a blizzard.
19: I'm covered in snow.
17: I'm getting the third show ready. I got them all lined up behind us. And I'm like, I got the lighter. I go, no, it wasn't us.
12: They were very gracious. It was our last day there. We have a long relationship. You know, it was. But they said, this is what we heard. But so this makes sense. Someone called police after a report. They reported a man in camo clothing carrying a bazooka. Turned out to be a landscaper with a leaf blower. That's fun. They roll up on you, and you're just the guy just trying to blow the leaves, you know?
17: Now, Greg, I know you were a Disney guy, because I worked with you when you used to wear the sweatshirt and everything. The guy who sang Beauty and the Beast and A Whole New World passed away.
12: Peebo Bryson. Yeah?
17: Yep. How'd you...
12: I just knew who sang the Whole New World song. What do you mean? Why is that weird? It's I knew who weird. Peebo Bryson is.
17: No, it's cool.
14: I mean, we didn't play it.
19: It's really cool.
12: We didn't play it, but everybody knew A Whole New World. The kids were that age. So I just knew Peebo Bryson was on the record.
19: Aladdin was on TV last night.
12: Was it really?
19: Yeah. Watch this for a few minutes.
18: He knows.
12: I did not. You ain't never had a friend like me. Yeah. You ain't never had a friend like me. Yeah, I might know it. I might be aware of it. Okay, fine. Whatever. I watched the cartoons, okay? You're going to tell me you never sang Hakuna Matata? Okay? You never sang, you never sang The Lion King? Come on. We've all done it.
17: I'm not going to let you go down this road alone and everything. It's just... The girls weren't as much into the Disney movies, but they liked, what was the one with the kid with the basketball? It was in a couple musicals.
19: High School Musical.
17: Franz. So sometimes you would yell, you would say, Greg, we're all in this together. And I wanted to sing it. Yeah. Like they did.
12: Yeah, right. I didn't see that one. Yeah. See, that was beyond that. Yeah. You know, I was... And he holds up the baby. Oh my God, it's the best. Worst death scene ever, by the way, Mufasa.
14: Oh, brutal.
12: I went and saw this in Boston at the Wang Center, the Broadway production, and all of the animals came out of the from behind you, and that's how it started, and they sang this song. It was probably the most energetic, glorious thing I've ever seen in the theater. Because I was going, I'm throwing my arms around. I'm like, it's embarrassing. I'm the old guy like who's really into it. You know what I mean? Whatever. That's my life. Whatever. It is what it is. Whatever. I don't care. I don't care anymore.
14: Okay. Do you know who sings that song?
12: I don't.
14: That would be amazing.
12: Yeah, that would be amazing. I do not know. I never looked at that. But Peebo Bryson's was a hit.
14: Yeah.
12: Was released as a single, whereas I don't think anything on The Lion King. I know that...
14: Except for Elton John?
19: Yeah.
12: Elton John, Can't You Feel the Love Tonight. That was the hit from that record. So, engineer, listen to this. Computer vision specialist named Stephen Chang spent 4 months building what he calls the ultimate mosquito killer. Once running, it detects, identifies, tracks, and fires a laser at mosquitoes in real time using an automated closed loop requiring zero human input. It is a laser mosquito killer you can use in your house.
16: Laser?
20: They were shooting lasers.
12: Crazy. That's a character known as, was it the...
17: Marvin the Martian.
12: From the
20: destroy the Earth.
12: Bugs Bunny
20: with my laser.
12: You know, this gets back to the this is boomers bragging about things that Gen Z could care less about. An article.
15: Ooh, what do we got?
12: Staying at one company for decades. Yeah, nobody cares about that. I mean, nobody cares about that. Owning a home is a symbol of success. Not anymore. Mm-hmm. The gold watch career ladder. Yeah, no thanks. Working long hours is a badge of honor. No, it's not. I'm even agreeing with you.
15: Yeah.
12: It's not.
15: There are more important things.
12: We grew up in different generations. Things have changed. The younger generations are much more smart about work-life balance, and they favor life over work. And there is some wisdom in that. However, I do think you got to work. You got to work.
15: Totally.
12: And whatever you do, whatever you choose to work, do it.
15: Yes.
12: Don't be one of those, okay, you're doing the job, you took the job, do it. Mm-hmm. Do it the best you can to please yourself, nobody else, just you. Pension defined, no, those don't even exist. Watching the evening news every night, pass.
16: No, thank you.
12: 4-year college degree is an automatic ticket. It wasn't when I did it, and it isn't now. It's not.
15: No.
12: You know, people always ask me, could you do radio without going to college? Absolutely.
16: You
12: could absolutely do it.
16: I'm here.
12: Yeah.
19: I learned nothing in college about radio. The only thing about college and radio was the internship.
17: Let's put it this way.
19: Nothing at school.
17: I was going to college, and the teacher found out I worked here and asked to speak to me after class and said, can I give you my resume?
12: That's true. True. What I learned in college didn't really apply to this job, but it was responsibility. It was personal self-responsibility that gave me, and everything was on me. I couldn't pin it off on anybody else. I failed if I didn't do what I was supposed to do, and I succeeded only if I worked hard. That's what it taught me. Valuable lesson.
15: Yes.
12: But you don't have to have that to get that lesson, you know, depending upon your life.
15: I agree with that.
12: All right, Laura. 4 minutes, 20 seconds into the record room. She comes back out with whatever it is we're playing.
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0: case you were wondering, just don't want to leave me in doubt. I got it. Got you. 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Laura picked a good one. Laura?
1: Oh, yes. You know I love sunshine. You know I love love. So how about a little bit of cream? Sunshine of your love.

0: Room are my two favorite Cream songs. Eric Clapton.
1: Kind of a super group, actually, in its day.
0: Jack Bruce.
2: Scotty?
1: Jack Bruce in there.
3: Jack Bruce, I thought, was the bass player. And then, aren't we talking, I just had it, the crazy drummer.
0: Yeah, I know the guy who nobody likes because he's really a jerk.
3: But he's Ginger Baker.
0: Yeah, Ginger Baker, yeah.
4: I like Strange Brew. I think that was on that album.
3: If you ever get a chance, there's a doc about Ginger, and he shows up one day without permission, I think, and Ginger beat him up.
0: Yeah, it's not a good look. The whole thing is difficult to watch because he doesn't care that he's a jerk. He doesn't care.
5: Didn't Daltrey beat the tar out of Townsend a couple of times?
0: I'm sure. Yeah. I'm sure.
3: Those are the good old days where if it was a band problem and somebody wanted to make the chorus longer, they go, let's go outside and take care of it.
0: It's always the singer that wants to make the chorus longer.
3: And then they come in and somebody's nose is broken and they go, all right, so the chorus is going to be longer.
0: Henry says, good pick, Laura. Now I'm going to watch Goodfellas later on. That's right. That's on there.
4: Badge is, like, I think my favorite Cream song, but that's not on this album, so I couldn't pick it.
0: Decent pick, Laura. Hearing this song always reminds me of driving around Okinawa, Japan when I was stationed there 25 years ago in a beat-up van that I bought that had a Cream of Clapton tape stuck in the tape deck.
3: Oh,
0: that's a nice memory.
3: Guess it's stuck there.
0: Yeah, that's a nice memory. Cool, groovy pick, Laura, and one hell of an intro. Everybody loves some Cream. She loves sunshine. She loves her shoulders. She left the Cream out.
4: I love sunshine, and I love love.
3: And then Cream.
4: I said, so let's... Okay.
0: And then she goes, Cream.
4: Whatever.
3: Looks like Kelly's out of here at 10.
0: Great pick. Great pick, Laura. I still remember Tex Cobb and Uncommon Valor, Shadowboxing. I love that people know the song because of the movies.
4: Yeah.
0: You know? So, okay. Buzz 24/7 coming up, everybody. We'll also do a quick jump on Facebook Live. We're going to be, I think we're talking to a drag racer. We're like Rookie of the Year drag racer is going to be there. We got the NH. We got stuff coming to New England Dragway. It's just 350, 60, 70 miles an hour. I mean, there's nothing to that, right? That's all. Just almost 400 miles an hour.
4: Wicked fast.
3: It's fun.
0: Crazy.
3: It's fun, Greg, if you ever get a chance.
0: I've been there, dude.
3: I know.
0: You think rubber got in these ears all by themselves?
3: I know.
0: They stood me on the front, the start line. They peeled out, and I was pelted with all the hot rubber that melted in my clothes.
4: They did it to me, too, when I first started.
0: Burnout zone.
6: Yep, burnout zone. Where it's at.
0: Yeah, it was a badge of honor,
6: actually. Nobody warned me I wore white shoes. Yeah. That was not cool.
4: Yeah. I had a whole white outfit off.
0: Not cool.
6: Not cool with a white kitchen.
4: I had white khakis. I had a cute tank top. They said, Laura, we're putting you right there with a microphone. Yeah. You're going to go, like, it was, I only had the job for maybe 3 weeks, and they were like, go stand there with a mic and tell us how it is. We're broadcasting from the start line. And I was a Dalmatian after.
6: Oh, no.
3: It was in her hair. It was in her teeth.
6: Oh, yeah. It's in your nose.
0: They had giant, it was a night of fire, all these engines that threw fire. And all of a sudden, I sat there. I'm like, hey, are those telephone wires supposed to be on fire? No.
1: Fire.
0: It's big. It's big. All right, hit that button. We got to go. We got to go. We got to go. Right there.
7: It ain't over till the fat lady sings.
8: I think it's over, baby. I think Mama be done singing.
7: The fat lady has left the building.
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The Rock Station, 100.3 WHEB. What's going on, guys? It's Kayla, a little after 10 o'clock Wednesday. We are commercial-free after the buzz. As always, I hope your week is treating you well. We got Bush on the way for you. First, it's the Scorpions on WHEB.

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Hey, it's Kay, a little after 11 o'clock Wednesday. 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
1: Hey, everybody, what are you doing Thursday morning? Well, the Morning Buzz is here for you. 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

The Rock Station, 100.3 WHEB. How's it going, everybody? It's Kayla. Hope your Wednesday is treating you well. It's a little after 2 o'clock. Got the Black Crowes coming your way. First, it's the Scorpions on WHEB.

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1: Hey, everybody. What are you doing Thursday morning? Well, the morning buzz is here for you. We've got your shot at the Buzz Mother Trucking Giveaway with Foss Motors. We'll get a bunch of you in on it. 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
1: The Luau on the Lake. 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
0: And if you're not, what, are your hands broke? Come on. 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
1: Anyway, Luau on the Lake happening Thursday, June 25th, just a couple of weeks away, aboard the Mount Washington. Of course, you're going to be cruising around Lake Winnipesaukee with the Morning Buzz themselves. They got all sorts of good stuff going on the boat, too.
0: Always a blast.
1: Yeah.
0: I'd like to go get drunk with Kelly Brown.
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2: Hey, everybody, what are you doing Thursday morning? 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

0: You just had your last chance of the day to win $2,500.
1: Oh, I missed it.
0: $2,500. You know, we could probably tell them the word again, as long as they get it within the hour.
1: Okay, well, what is it?
0: I think it's okay. I was hoping you knew.
1: No.
0: You don't know? I wasn't listening.
1: Why would I know?
0: I don't know. You know everything. Birthday.
1: Birthday.
0: Yeah, so you have another half hour or whatever to get that in, maybe a little bit more. So we're doing this to celebrate America being 250 years old this Independence Day.
1: Excellent.
0: Which is exciting.
1: Yeah, I mean, it is exciting. We're old. I mean,
0: I was there, man. I was there. I was there for the bicentennial. Tall ships coming around, my little sweatshirt, 1976, baby.
1: I was not.
0: Well, I know you weren't. You were not even a twinkle in your dad's eye at that point in time.
1: Were my parents dating then? They must have been.
0: I don't know.
1: They must have been dating. I don't know.
0: But yeah, so I don't know. It's kind of cool that, you know, we're here for a quarter of a, what, millennium? How does that work? 250 years, 1,000 years of millennium?
1: Yes.
0: So yeah.
1: Yep.
0: Quarter millennium.
1: Anyway,
0: you want to win yourself some money, be listening four times every weekday.
1: Yes, 8 a.m., 11 a.m., 2 p.m., and 5 p.m.
0: Not too shabby. If you listen and you get that keyword, you can go to the website and put it in, and you could win 2,500 beans.

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1: 100.3 WHEB, the rock station. It's Doug and Jen.
2: I think it's official.
1: What's that?
2: I'm old.
1: Oh,
2: the
1: no.
2: sound of leaf blowers and the lawn mowers and the weed whackers are starting to get to me. Like, I used to just not hear it. It used to be just like background noise. But now, yikes, it's all I hear.
1: What the hell are these people doing?
2: Yeah.
1: Do they know what time it is?
2: Well, it's funny because, like, I remember there was like some big push to make sure that, like, you know, they wanted gasoline powered stuff to become electric or whatever. It's the argument shouldn't even be about saving the environment. It should be about not sounding like garbage.
1: Yeah, I think I don't mind lawnmowers. I don't know why that sound and the smell of cut grass just makes me think of summer, and I kind of like it.
2: Nobody's talking about the smell of cut grass. Everybody, I'm talking about the sound.
1: What I'm telling you is,
2: well, I don't want to hear your romanticized version.
1: But I romanticize that. But I will say, leaf blowers and weed whackers,
2: they suck,
1: and they're so inconsistent. Like a lawnmower just goes, but then it stops, and it's the up and down and the high pitched whatever that decibel level and tone it hits is irritating. And I live in a neighborhood where it's like nobody's lawn people come on the same day.
2: You know,
1: I mow my own lawn and do my thing one day a week, same day. The rest of the people, it's like, oh man, it's all day sometimes.
2: Yeah.
1: Every house around us.
2: That's right.
1: I don't like that.
2: That's right. It's terrible. And it's weird because I used to not care, and now it's all I can hear. I'm
1: so
2: like,
1: let's do the list.
2: You're messing up my chill. My zen, as my daughter would say. You're messing with my zen.
1: You are irritated by the sound of power tools. I'm sorry, lawn power tools.
2: Yeah.
1: You're irritated, well, by other things too.
2: Mm-hmm.
1: You also enjoy bird watching now, it seems. I saw you today taking photographs of plants in someone else's yard to see what they were. So you have like apps for that.
2: Uh-huh.
1: So you've become like a gardening. You when I tell you, and now it's been years, that you see 10 hummingbirds a day.
2: Mm-hmm.
1: And you still act like you've never seen a hummingbird
2: before. They're so cool.
1: I know. I'm just saying. I think that like my dad got to a point.
2: Mm-hmm.
1: Got the bird feeder.
2: Yeah.
1: Stand in the window, watch the bird feeder.
2: Yeah. You know these kids, they're talking about nanocore, like grandma core and coastal grandma and all this crap.
1: I don't know any.
2: Into that long before you were, kiddos. So I got news for you. I am a woman who is easily 30 years or more away from being a nana, and I've fully embraced it.
1: The thing that's interesting about you,
2: what?
1: Is you dress like a 14-year-old boy and act like a 75-year-old woman, which is a very interesting thing.
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1: Hey, everybody, what are you doing Thursday morning? Well, the Morning Buzz is here for you. We've got your shot at the Buzz Mother Trucking Giveaway with Foss Motors. We'll get a bunch of you in on it. There's Roadkill's Pick One game. Plus, we got tickets to Seven Dozen, Theory of a Dead Man, Billy Idol, and more. 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

0: 100.3 WHEB, the rock station. It's Doug and Jen.
1: I think it's official.
0: What's that?
1: I'm old.
0: Oh,
1: the
0: no.
1: sound of leaf blowers and the lawn mowers and the weed whackers are starting to get to me. Like, I used to just not hear it. It used to be just like background noise. But now, yikes. It's all I hear.
0: What the hell are these people doing?
1: Yeah.
0: Do they know what time it is?
1: Well, it's funny because, like, I remember there was like some big push to make sure that, like, you know, they wanted gasoline powered stuff to become electric or whatever.
0: Yeah.
1: It's the argument shouldn't even be about saving the environment. It should be about not sounding like garbage.
0: Yeah, I think I don't mind lawnmowers. I don't know why that sound and the smell of cut grass just makes me think of summer, and I kind of like it.
1: Nobody's talking about the smell of cut grass. Everybody, I'm talking about the sound.
0: What I'm telling you is,
1: well, I don't want to hear your romanticized version.
0: But I romanticize that. But I will say, leaf blowers and weed whackers,
1: they suck,
0: and they're so inconsistent. Like a lawnmower just goes, but then it stops, and it's the up and down and the high pitched whatever that. Decibel level and tone it hits is irritating. And I live in a neighborhood where it's like nobody's lawn people come on the same day.
1: I
0: mow my own lawn and do my thing one day a week, same day. The rest of the people, it's like, oh man, it's all day sometimes.
1: Yeah.
0: Every house around us.
1: That's right.
0: I don't like that.
1: That's right. It's terrible. And it's weird because I used to not care, and now it's all I can hear. I'm
0: so
1: like,
0: let's do the list.
1: You're messing up my chill, my zen, as my daughter would say. You're messing with my zen.
0: You are irritated by the sound of power tools. I'm sorry, lawn power tools.
1: Yeah.
0: You're irritated, well, by other things, too.
1: Mm-hmm.
0: You also enjoy bird watching now, it seems. I saw you today taking photographs of plants in someone else's yard to see what they were. So you have like apps for that.
1: Uh-huh.
0: So you've become like a gardening. You when I tell you, and now it's been years, that you see 10 hummingbirds a day.
1: Mm-hmm.
0: And you still act like you've never seen a hummingbird
1: before.
0: They're
1: so cool.
0: I know. I'm just saying. I think that like my dad got to a point.
1: Mm-hmm.
0: Got the bird feeder.
1: Yeah.
0: Stand in the window, watch the bird feeder.
1: Yeah. You know these kids, they're talking about nanocore, like grandma core and coastal grandma and all this crap.
0: I don't know any
1: I was
0: that,
1: into that long before you were, kiddos. So I got news for you. I am a woman who is easily 30 years or more away from being a nana, and I fully embraced it.
0: The thing that's interesting about you,
1: what?
0: Is you dress like a 14-year-old boy and act like a 75-year-old woman, which is a very interesting thing.
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0: You just had your last chance of the day to win $2,500.
1: Oh, I missed it.
0: $2,500. You know, we could probably tell them the word again, as long as they get it within the hour.
1: Okay, well, what is it?
0: I think it's okay. I was hoping you knew.
1: No.
0: You don't know? I wasn't listening.
1: Why would I know?
0: I don't know. You know everything. Birthday.
1: Birthday.
0: Yeah, so you have another half hour or whatever to get that in, maybe a little bit more. So we're doing this to celebrate America being 250 years old this Independence Day.
1: Excellent.
0: Which is exciting.
1: Yeah, I mean, it is exciting. We're old. I mean,
0: I was there, man. I was there. I was there for the bicentennial. Tall ships coming around, my little sweatshirt, 1976, baby.
1: I was not.
0: Well, I know you weren't. You were not even a twinkle in your dad's eye at that point in time.
1: Were my parents dating then? They must have been.
0: I don't know.
1: They must have been dating. I don't know.
0: But yeah, so I don't know. It's kind of cool that, you know, we're here for a quarter of a, what, millennium? How does that work? 250 years, 1,000 years of millennium?
1: Yes.
0: So yeah.
1: Yep.
0: Quarter millennium.
1: Anyway,
0: you want to win yourself some money, be listening four times every weekday.
1: Yes, 8 a.m., 11 a.m., 2 p.m., and 5 p.m.
0: Not too shabby. 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
4: The Newlywed Game, just like the old TV show, where they get to ask couples questions. Ladies, I'm going to ask you 4 questions. You write your answers down, okay? Then we bring in the gentleman. We'll ask the question to them. They give the answer, and then you reveal then what you wrote. And if you match, you get a point. William, here's the question. What will your spouse say was the last thing you cute little couple... What is the last thing, William, that you... argued about?
5: Ooh.
6: Oh, boy.
7: Oh, no.
6: This is like him.
7: Yeah.
4: Yeah, right.
7: They don't argue.
4: Right.
6: Because we're so in love.
4: nothing wrong.
8: I don't know. I never say we never argue. We're just always in sync. When we argue, we're still in sync.
4: Do you get a period too?
6: Scotty has emotions too.
4: Yeah, you should. Yeah, good for you. Yeah, he's a heavy flow. Wow, that's nice. That's great. That is awesome.
6: She means tears.
4: All right. So the question is, what will your spouse say was the last thing you argued about?
8: That would be the last thing I remember that we quibbled about.
4: Oh, it doesn't mean you don't love her, William. Relax.
6: Yeah, it's okay.
8: Well, it's hard to say. Yeah. The last thing I would say was last night when she sniffed at me when we were emptying the trash. No, that's not what you went with, is it?
4: Go ahead, one more
9: time. Him taking a picture of me last night.
8: What kind of picture are you? What picture?
9: Last night after the shower. In the bedroom.
10: It was you, right?
4: Yeah,
6: it was you.
4: Scotty is in here going, yes, yes.
6: It's awesome. Yes.
8: This is before lotion or after lotion?
6: I'm afraid to leave the mic.
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2: Hey, everybody, what are you doing Thursday morning? 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

0: 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Chad Tyson and Metallica rocking their cover Turn the Page off Garage Inc. tonight. It's been confirmed this past weekend show with them on the F72 World Tour and Berlin. Record-breaking attendance. Biggest ever stadium concerts over there in Berlin. They performed in front of 94,000 people on Saturday night. They pack them in, man. That record was previously held by U2, who drew a crowd of just over 90,000 to the venue back in 09. And the band noted the Berlin record in a post over on social media. Ready this night after night, city after city, the Metallica family is bringing it. Good stuff. We got more tunes up next tonight. Tom Petty on the way. We get some Chili Peppers too.
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3: Hey, everybody. 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